0: from the CJ Radio Weather Center, here's the forecast for the Heartland. Tonight, showers, risk of a thunderstorm this evening. Wind southwest, 30 kilometers per hour, gusting to 50, becoming northwest, 30 gusting to 50 near midnight. Low, 11. Thursday, cloudy with 70% chance of showers. Risk of a thunderstorm in the afternoon. Wind northwest, 30 kilometers per hour, gusting to 50. High 18, UV index 5 or moderate. Thursday night, cloudy. 60% chance of showers in the evening, becoming partly cloudy overnight. Risk of a thunderstorm in the evening. Wind northwest, 30 kilometers per hour, gusting to 50, low 9. Friday, a mix of sun and cloud, high 16. Friday night, cloudy, low 7. Saturday, clearing, high 16. Saturday night, clear, low plus 5. Sunday, sunny, high 21. Sunday night, cloudy periods, low 8.
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And now everyone is watching. And I guess at last she found her dream. 'Cause there she goes. And she's riding.

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0: From the CJ Radio Weather Center, here's the forecast for the Heartland. Tonight, showers, risk of a thunderstorm this evening. Wind southwest, 30 kilometers per hour, gusting to 50, becoming northwest, 30 gusting to 50 near midnight. Low, 11. Thursday, cloudy with 70% chance of showers. Risk of a thunderstorm in the afternoon. Wind northwest, 30 kilometers per hour, gusting to 50. High 18, UV index 5 or moderate. Thursday night, cloudy. 60% chance of showers in the evening, becoming partly cloudy overnight. Risk of a thunderstorm in the evening. Wind northwest, 30 kilometers per hour, gusting to 50, low 9. Friday, a mix of sun and cloud. High 16, Friday night, cloudy. Low 7, Saturday, clearing. High 16, Saturday night, clear. Low plus 5, Sunday, sunny. High 21, Sunday night, cloudy periods, low 8.
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0: From the CJ Radio Weather Center, here's the forecast for the Heartland. Tonight, showers, risk of a thunderstorm this evening. Wind southwest, 30 kilometers per hour, gusting to 50, becoming northwest, 30 gusting to 50 near midnight. Low, 11. Thursday, cloudy with 70% chance of showers. Risk of a thunderstorm in the afternoon. Wind northwest, 30 kilometers per hour, gusting to 50. High 18, UV index 5 or moderate. Thursday night, cloudy. 60% chance of showers in the evening, becoming partly cloudy overnight. Risk of a thunderstorm in the evening. Wind northwest, 30 kilometers per hour, gusting to 50, low 9. Friday, a mix of sun and cloud. High 16, Friday night, cloudy. Low 7, Saturday, clearing. High 16, Saturday night, clear. Low plus 5, Sunday sunny, high 21, Sunday night cloudy periods, low 8.
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0: From the CJ Radio Weather Center, here's the forecast for the Heartland. Tonight, showers, risk of a thunderstorm this evening. Wind southwest, 30 kilometers per hour, gusting to 50, becoming northwest, 30 gusting to 50 near midnight. Low, 11. Thursday, cloudy with 70% chance of showers. Risk of a thunderstorm in the afternoon. Wind northwest, 30 kilometers per hour, gusting to 50. High 18, UV index 5 or moderate. Thursday night, cloudy. 60% chance of showers in the evening, becoming partly cloudy overnight. Risk of a thunderstorm in the evening. Wind northwest, 30 kilometers per hour, gusting to 50, low 9. Friday, a mix of sun and cloud. High 16. Friday night, cloudy. Low 7. Saturday, clearing. High 16. Saturday night, clear. Low plus 5. Sunday, sunny. High 21. Sunday night, cloudy periods. Low 8.
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0: From the CJ Radio Weather Center, here's the forecast for the Heartland. Tonight, showers, risk of a thunderstorm this evening. Wind southwest, 30 kilometers per hour, gusting to 50, becoming northwest, 30 gusting to 50 near midnight. Low, 11. Thursday, cloudy with 70% chance of showers. Risk of a thunderstorm in the afternoon. Wind northwest, 30 kilometers per hour, gusting to 50. High 18, UV index 5 or moderate. Thursday night, cloudy. 60% chance of showers in the evening, becoming partly cloudy overnight. Risk of a thunderstorm in the evening. Wind northwest, 30 kilometers per hour, gusting to 50, low 9. Friday, a mix of sun and cloud. High 16, Friday night, cloudy. Low 7, Saturday, clearing. High 16, Saturday night, clear. Low plus 5, Sunday sunny, high 21, Sunday night cloudy periods, low 8.
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1: From the CJ Radio Weather Center, here's the forecast for the Heartland. Tonight, showers, risk of a thunderstorm this evening. Wind southwest, 30 kilometers per hour, gusting to 50, becoming northwest, 30 gusting to 50 near midnight. Low, 11. Thursday, cloudy with 70% chance of showers. Risk of a thunderstorm in the afternoon. Wind northwest, 30 kilometers per hour, gusting to 50. High 18, UV index 5 or moderate. Thursday night, cloudy. 60% chance of showers in the evening, becoming partly cloudy overnight. Risk of a thunderstorm in the evening. Wind northwest, 30 kilometers per hour, gusting to 50. Low 9. Friday, a mix of sun and cloud. High 16. Friday night, cloudy. Low 7. Saturday, clearing. High 16. Saturday night, clear. Low plus 5. Sunday, sunny. High 21. Sunday night, cloudy periods. Low 8.
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0: from the CJ Radio Weather Center, here's the forecast for the Heartland. Tonight, showers, risk of a thunderstorm this evening. Wind southwest, 30 kilometers per hour, gusting to 50, becoming northwest, 30 gusting to 50 near midnight. Low, 11. Thursday, cloudy with 70% chance of showers. Risk of a thunderstorm in the afternoon. Wind northwest, 30 kilometers per hour, gusting to 50. High 18, UV index 5 or moderate. Thursday night, cloudy. 60% chance of showers in the evening, becoming partly cloudy overnight. Risk of a thunderstorm in the evening. Wind northwest, 30 kilometers per hour, gusting to 50, low 9. Friday, a mix of sun and cloud. High 16. Friday night, cloudy. Low 7. Saturday, clearing. High 16. Saturday night, clear. Low plus 5. Sunday, sunny. High 21. Sunday night, cloudy periods. Low 8.
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0: From the CJ Radio Weather Center, here's the forecast for the Heartland. Tonight, showers, risk of a thunderstorm this evening. Wind southwest, 30 kilometers per hour, gusting to 50, becoming northwest, 30 gusting to 50 near midnight. Low, 11. Thursday, cloudy with 70% chance of showers. Risk of a thunderstorm in the afternoon. Wind northwest, 30 kilometers per hour, gusting to 50. High 18, UV index 5 or moderate. Thursday night, cloudy. 60% chance of showers in the evening, becoming partly cloudy overnight. Risk of a thunderstorm in the evening. Wind northwest, 30 kilometers per hour, gusting to 50, low 9. Friday, a mix of sun and cloud, high 16. Friday night, cloudy, low 7. Saturday, clearing, high 16. Saturday night, clear, low plus 5. Sunday, sunny, high 21. Sunday night, cloudy periods, low 8.
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2: On a warm summer's evening, on a train bound for nowhere, I met up with a gambler. We were both too tired to sleep, so we took turns of staring.

0: From the CJ Radio Weather Center, here's the forecast for the Heartland. Tonight, showers, risk of a thunderstorm this evening. Wind southwest, 30 kilometers per hour, gusting to 50, becoming northwest, 30 gusting to 50 near midnight. Low, 11. Thursday, cloudy with 70% chance of showers. Risk of a thunderstorm in the afternoon. Wind northwest, 30 kilometers per hour, gusting to 50. High 18, UV index 5 or moderate. Thursday night, cloudy. 60% chance of showers in the evening, becoming partly cloudy overnight. Risk of a thunderstorm in the evening. Wind northwest, 30 kilometers per hour, gusting to 50, low 9. Friday, a mix of sun and cloud. High 16. Friday night, cloudy. Low 7. Saturday, clearing. High 16. Saturday night, clear. Low plus 5. Sunday, sunny. High 21. Sunday night, cloudy periods. Low 8.
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0: the CJ Radio Weather Center, here's the forecast for the Heartland. Tonight, showers, risk of a thunderstorm this evening. Wind southwest, 30 kilometers per hour, gusting to 50, becoming northwest, 30 gusting to 50 near midnight. Low, 11. Thursday, cloudy with 70% chance of showers. Risk of a thunderstorm in the afternoon. Wind northwest, 30 kilometers per hour, gusting to 50. High 18, UV index 5 or moderate. Thursday night, cloudy. 60% chance of showers in the evening, becoming partly cloudy overnight. Risk of a thunderstorm in the evening. Wind northwest, 30 kilometers per hour, gusting to 50. Low 9. Friday, a mix of sun and cloud. High 16. Friday night, cloudy. Low 7. Saturday, clearing. High 16. Saturday night, clear. Low plus 5. Sunday, sunny. High 21. Sunday night, cloudy periods. Low 8.
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0: From the CJ Radio Weather Center, here's the forecast for the Heartland. Tonight, showers, risk of a thunderstorm this evening. Wind southwest, 30 kilometers per hour, gusting to 50, becoming northwest, 30 gusting to 50 near midnight. Low, 11. Thursday, cloudy with 70% chance of showers. Risk of a thunderstorm in the afternoon. Wind northwest, 30 kilometers per hour, gusting to 50. High 18, UV index 5 or moderate. Thursday night, cloudy. 60% chance of showers in the evening, becoming partly cloudy overnight. Risk of a thunderstorm in the evening. Wind northwest, 30 kilometers per hour, gusting to 50, low 9. Friday, a mix of sun and cloud. High 16, Friday night, cloudy. Low 7, Saturday, clearing. High 16, Saturday night, clear. Low plus 5, Sunday sunny, high 21, Sunday night cloudy periods, low 8.
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0: From the CJ Radio Weather Center, here's the forecast for the Heartland. Tonight, showers, risk of a thunderstorm this evening. Wind southwest, 30 kilometers per hour, gusting to 50, becoming northwest, 30 gusting to 50 near midnight. Low, 11. Thursday, cloudy with 70% chance of showers. Risk of a thunderstorm in the afternoon. Wind northwest, 30 kilometers per hour, gusting to 50. High 18, UV index 5 or moderate. Thursday night, cloudy. 60% chance of showers in the evening, becoming partly cloudy overnight. Risk of a thunderstorm in the evening. Wind northwest, 30 kilometers per hour, gusting to 50, low 9. Friday, a mix of sun and cloud, high 16. Friday night, cloudy, low 7. Saturday, clearing, high 16. Saturday night, clear, low plus 5. Sunday, sunny, high 21. Sunday night, cloudy periods, low 8.
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0: From the CJ Radio Weather Center, here's the forecast for the Heartland. Tonight, showers, risk of a thunderstorm this evening. Wind southwest, 30 kilometers per hour, gusting to 50, becoming northwest, 30 gusting to 50 near midnight. Low, 11. Thursday, cloudy with 70% chance of showers. Risk of a thunderstorm in the afternoon. Wind northwest, 30 kilometers per hour, gusting to 50. High 18, UV index 5 or moderate. Thursday night, cloudy. 60% chance of showers in the evening, becoming partly cloudy overnight. Risk of a thunderstorm in the evening. Wind northwest, 30 kilometers per hour, gusting to 50, low 9. Friday, a mix of sun and cloud. High 16, Friday night, cloudy. Low 7, Saturday, clearing. High 16, Saturday night, clear. Low plus 5, Sunday sunny, high 21, Sunday night cloudy periods, low 8.
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0: From the CJ Radio Weather Center, here's the forecast for the Heartland. Tonight, showers, risk of a thunderstorm this evening. Wind southwest, 30 kilometers per hour, gusting to 50, becoming northwest, 30 gusting to 50 near midnight. Low, 11. Thursday, cloudy with 70% chance of showers. Risk of a thunderstorm in the afternoon. Wind northwest, 30 kilometers per hour, gusting to 50. High 18, UV index 5 or moderate. Thursday night, cloudy. 60% chance of showers in the evening, becoming partly cloudy overnight. Risk of a thunderstorm in the evening. Wind northwest, 30 kilometers per hour, gusting to 50, low 9. Friday, a mix of sun and cloud. High 16, Friday night, cloudy. Low 7, Saturday, clearing. High 16, Saturday night, clear. Low plus 5, Sunday sunny, high 21, Sunday night cloudy periods, low 8.
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0: From the CJ Radio Weather Center, here's the forecast for the Heartland. Tonight, showers, risk of a thunderstorm this evening. Wind southwest, 30 kilometers per hour, gusting to 50, becoming northwest, 30 gusting to 50 near midnight. Low, 11. Thursday, cloudy with 70% chance of showers. Risk of a thunderstorm in the afternoon. Wind northwest, 30 kilometers per hour, gusting to 50. High 18, UV index 5 or moderate. Thursday night, cloudy. 60% chance of showers in the evening, becoming partly cloudy overnight. Risk of a thunderstorm in the evening. Wind northwest, 30 kilometers per hour, gusting to 50, low 9. Friday, a mix of sun and cloud, high 16. Friday night, cloudy, low 7. Saturday, clearing, high 16. Saturday night, clear, low plus 5. Sunday, sunny, high 21. Sunday night, cloudy periods, low 8.
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From the CJ Radio Weather Center, here's the forecast for the Heartland. Tonight, showers, risk of a thunderstorm this evening. Wind southwest, 30 kilometers per hour, gusting to 50, becoming northwest, 30 gusting to 50 near midnight. Low, 11. Thursday, cloudy with 70% chance of showers. Risk of a thunderstorm in the afternoon. Wind northwest, 30 kilometers per hour, gusting to 50. High 18, UV index 5 or moderate. Thursday night, cloudy. 60% chance of showers in the evening, becoming partly cloudy overnight. Risk of a thunderstorm in the evening. Wind northwest, 30 kilometers per hour, gusting to 50, low 9. Friday, a mix of sun and cloud, high 16. Friday night, cloudy, low 7. Saturday, clearing, high 16. Saturday night, clear, low plus 5. Sunday, sunny, high 21. Sunday night, cloudy periods, low 8.

0: from the CJ Radio Weather Center, here's the forecast for the Heartland. Tonight, showers, risk of a thunderstorm this evening. Wind southwest, 30 kilometers per hour, gusting to 50, becoming northwest, 30 gusting to 50 near midnight. Low, 11. Thursday, cloudy with 70% chance of showers. Risk of a thunderstorm in the afternoon. Wind northwest, 30 kilometers per hour, gusting to 50. High 18, UV index 5 or moderate. Thursday night, cloudy. 60% chance of showers in the evening, becoming partly cloudy overnight. Risk of a thunderstorm in the evening. Wind northwest, 30 kilometers per hour, gusting to 50, low 9. Friday, a mix of sun and cloud, high 16. Friday night, cloudy, low 7. Saturday, clearing, high 16. Saturday night, clear, low plus 5. Sunday, sunny, high 21. Sunday night, cloudy periods, low 8.
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0: From the CJ Radio Weather Center, here's the forecast for the Heartland. Tonight, showers, risk of a thunderstorm this evening. Wind southwest, 30 kilometers per hour, gusting to 50, becoming northwest, 30 gusting to 50 near midnight. Low, 11. Thursday, cloudy with 70% chance of showers. Risk of a thunderstorm in the afternoon. Wind northwest, 30 kilometers per hour, gusting to 50. High 18, UV index 5 or moderate. Thursday night, cloudy. 60% chance of showers in the evening, becoming partly cloudy overnight. Risk of a thunderstorm in the evening. Wind northwest, 30 kilometers per hour, gusting to 50, low 9. Friday, a mix of sun and cloud. High 16, Friday night, cloudy. Low 7, Saturday, clearing. High 16, Saturday night, clear. Low, plus 5. Sunday, sunny. High 21. Sunday night, cloudy periods. Low 8.
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0: From the CJ Radio Weather Center, here's the forecast for the Heartland. Tonight, showers, risk of a thunderstorm this evening. Wind southwest, 30 kilometers per hour, gusting to 50, becoming northwest, 30 gusting to 50 near midnight. Low, 11. Thursday, cloudy with 70% chance of showers. Risk of a thunderstorm in the afternoon. Wind northwest, 30 kilometers per hour, gusting to 50. High 18, UV index 5 or moderate. Thursday night, cloudy. 60% chance of showers in the evening, becoming partly cloudy overnight. Risk of a thunderstorm in the evening. Wind northwest, 30 kilometers per hour, gusting to 50, low 9. Friday, a mix of sun and cloud. High 16, Friday night, cloudy. Low 7, Saturday, clearing. High 16, Saturday night, clear. Low plus 5, Sunday sunny, high 21, Sunday night cloudy periods, low 8.
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From the CJ Radio Weather Center, here's the forecast for the Heartland. Tonight, showers, risk of a thunderstorm this evening. Wind southwest, 30 kilometers per hour, gusting to 50, becoming northwest, 30 gusting to 50 near midnight. Low, 11. Thursday, cloudy with 70% chance of showers. Risk of a thunderstorm in the afternoon. Wind northwest, 30 kilometers per hour, gusting to 50. High 18, UV index 5 or moderate. Thursday night, cloudy. 60% chance of showers in the evening, becoming partly cloudy overnight. Risk of a thunderstorm in the evening. Wind northwest, 30 kilometers per hour, gusting to 50, low 9. Friday, a mix of sun and cloud. High 16, Friday night, cloudy. Low 7, Saturday, clearing. High 16, Saturday night, clear. Low plus 5, Sunday sunny, high 21, Sunday night cloudy periods, low 8,

0: From the CJ Radio Weather Center, here's the forecast for the Heartland. Today, showers. Risk of a thunderstorm this afternoon. Wind northwest 30 kilometers per hour, gusting to 50, high 18. UV index 3 or moderate. Tonight, mainly cloudy. 60% chance of showers this evening with risk of a thunderstorm. Wind west 30 kilometers per hour. Low 8. Friday, a mix of sun and cloud. Wind west 30 kilometers per hour, gusting to 50, high 19. UV index 7 or high. Friday night, cloudy with 40% chance of showers. Low 6. Saturday, cloudy with 40% chance of showers. High 16. Saturday night, clear. Low plus 3. Sunday, sunny. High 22. Sunday night, cloudy periods. Low 7.
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From the CJ Radio Weather Center, here's the forecast for the Heartland. Today, showers. Risk of a thunderstorm this afternoon. Wind northwest 30 kilometers per hour, gusting to 50, high 18. UV index 3 or moderate. Tonight, mainly cloudy. 60% chance of showers this evening with risk of a thunderstorm. Wind west 30 kilometers per hour. Low 8. Friday, a mix of

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1: From the national newsroom of CJ Radio, I'm Aiden Sparks. The Manitoba Museum will formally welcome the 356-year-old Hudson's Bay Company Royal Charter Thursday. The document, created in 1670, helped establish Canada's oldest business and gave HBC control over vast lands for nearly 200 years. After HBC's collapse, the charter was purchased for $18 million by the Weston and Thompson families and donated jointly to the Manitoba Museum, Archives of Manitoba, Canadian Museum of History, and Royal Ontario Museum. The charter will be displayed briefly before being prepared for a one-year exhibition in Winnipeg, likely starting in fall 2027. A doctor sentenced for selling ketamine to Matthew Perry is appealing his 30-month prison term. Lawyers for Dr. Salvador Plasencia argue he was acting as a drug dealer, not as Perry's physician, when he sold the drug to the friend Star. They say he was punished more harshly because he is a doctor, even though they argue he did not use a physician-patient relationship or special medical trust in the offense. Perry died in October 2023 from a ketamine overdose. Premier Wab Kanu says Manitoba will provide disaster support after major flooding in the Swan Valley region. Kanu toured flood-damaged areas around Swan River and Minnetonas by helicopter Wednesday after nearly 148 millimeters of rain fell Sunday night. The province will activate disaster financial assistance for municipalities under states of emergency and open emergency social services applications for residents. Kanu says money will not be an issue, and the province will provide whatever resources are needed. U.S. President Donald Trump says he is not looking to renew CUSMA ahead of the July 1st review deadline. If the deadline passes without renewal, the trade agreement stays in place but moves to annual reviews for up to 10 years. Canada and Mexico have both called for a 16-year extension of the pact. Trade experts say Trump's comments signal the U.S. is taking a hard line in talks, especially as tariffs on Canadian and Mexican goods remain a major dispute. That's a look at news. Weather is next.
2: We've been waiting 20 years for this. 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
4: The forecast for Swan River Dauphin, mainly cloudy today with a 60% chance of showers. Winds gusting to 40 kilometers an hour this morning. High of 19, a UV index of 5 or moderate. Cloudy with a chance of showers overnight. Winds gusting to 40 kilometers an hour and a low of 10. More mix of sun and cloud. High of 16, UV index of 7 or high. Periods of rain overnight and a low of 6. Saturday clearing, high of 18, low of 8. Sunday, high of 22, low of 9. And Monday, a high of 22. We're in Ipoh, Minnedosa. Showers today. There's a risk of a thunderstorm this afternoon. Winds gusting to 50 kilometers an hour. High of 18, a UV index of 3 or moderate. Mainly cloudy overnight. 60% chance of showers in the evening and a risk of a thunderstorm and a low of 8. Tomorrow, mix of sun and cloud. Winds gusting to 50 kilometers an hour. High of 19, a UV index of 7 or high. Cloudy with a chance of showers overnight and a low of 6. Saturday, cloudy, chance of showers, high of 16, low of 3. Sunday, sunny, high of 22, low of 7. And Monday, a high of 23. For Gimli Arbor, mainly cloudy today. A few showers beginning this morning. There's a risk of a thunderstorm this afternoon. Winds gusting to 60 kilometers an hour this morning. A high of 18, a UV index of 3 or moderate. Mainly cloudy with a 60% chance of showers this evening. Risk of a thunderstorm as well, and a low of 10. Friday, mix of sun and cloud. Winds gusting to 50 kilometers an hour. High of 18, a UV index of 7 or high. Chance of showers overnight, then a low of 8. Saturday, cloudy with a 60% chance of showers, high of 15, low of 7. Sunday, sunny, high of 21, low of 9. And Monday, sunny and a high of 25. For Verdon Oak Lake, showers today. There's a risk of a thunderstorm this afternoon. Winds gusting to 50 kilometers an hour, high of 18, a UV index of 3 or moderate. Mainly cloudy overnight, 60% chance of showers. In the evening, there's a risk of a thunderstorm as well, and a low of 8. Tomorrow, mix of sun and cloud. Winds gusting to 50 kilometers an hour, high of 19, UV index of 7 or high. Cloudy overnight with a chance of showers and a low of 6. Saturday, cloudy, chance of showers, high of 16, low of plus 3. Sunday, sunny, high of 22, low of 7. And Monday, a high of 23. And for Esterhazy, mainly cloudy today. 60% chance of showers late in the afternoon. There's a risk of a thunderstorm as well. Winds gusting to 50 kilometers an hour. High of 18. A UV index of 6 or high. Partly cloudy overnight. 60% chance of showers early in the evening. There's a risk of a thunderstorm as well. And a low of 9. Tomorrow, sunny. High of 17. Low of 7. Saturday, sunny. High of 18. Low of 7. Sunday, sunny. High of 23. Low of 9. And Monday, a high of 19. Let's take a look at temperatures in the listening area. Esterhazy sitting at 12 degrees. Verdon Oak Lake also 12 degrees, Gimli Arbuck 16, Nipaw Minnedosa 13, and Swan River sitting at 13 degrees.
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0: Mm-hmm. 10.5 minutes after 6, after 5 in Saskatchewan.
1: Mm-hmm.
0: So we all get up to kind of a windy, well, not necessarily windy, but wet.
1: It's wet where we are. Yeah. I wasn't sure how much rain we got last night.
0: Yeah, I don't know either.
1: Mm-hmm.
0: On the show today, stupid criminal guy in his late teens. What do you do with your time? Get some little extra time, maybe go down to the Wally Mart.
1: Oh.
0: Yeah. Okay. And do this.
1: Oh, okay.
0: It's not something that most people would do.
1: Oh, right.
0: Mm-hmm. That's why he's a stupid criminal.
1: Okay.
0: Well, aren't they all?
1: Well, some more than others, I'd say. The FIFA World Cup, I've got the opening ceremony guide. Who's going? I didn't even think that, of course, there would be a grand performance. So I've got the top list of who's going to be headlining.
0: Okay.
1: For the opening ceremony.
0: Mm-hmm. Mm-hmm. You ever accidentally swallowed something that you had to just wait for it to pass? A woman's done that, accidentally. We'll tell you what else she does. Something that, if you've accidentally swallowed something, I'm sure we have not tried.
1: Oh, okay.
0: Could be anything.
1: All right.
0: Mm-hmm.
1: Earlier in the week, I don't think I got to it, paper towel or hand dryers, which are more hygienic? If you were going into a public washroom and you have the paper towel option or the hand dryer, and we'll just unpack that a little bit. Spread some awareness.
0: Yeah. Mm-hmm. Interesting.
1: Mm-hmm.
0: What else we got going on here?
1: We'll probably also talk about the intense storms in southern Manitoba.
0: Oh, yes.
1: We've been focused, of course, on what's been happening in the Swan River Valley over the last few days. And we were talking about power outages, you and I.
0: Mm-hmm.
1: But there's
0: way more than
1: way more.
0: Yeah.
1: And areas affected and rainfall totals and poor Stonewall. We'll talk about that a bit as well.
0: Mm, yeah. Plus, we'll try and give you some happy stuff as well and some good music.
1: Mm-hmm. Always some happy stuff.
0: Oh, we'll try.

0: 6:15, 5:15 in Saskatchewan. Good morning. A 9-year-old ran a marathon. Ooh. Now, he signed up for a 5K run. I have never done a marathon. Mm. Not a gun swimming running marathon, not just running, not biking.
1: I'm thinking the closest thing I've done to that is maybe when we lived in the city, just about missed the bus.
0: Okay.
1: So you're running to it, like either a school
0: that
1: bus or the city bus.
0: The city bus. I have done, and waving at the same time.
1: Screaming, yeah. They can't hear.
0: So he's signed up for this 5K run, 9 years old. He's been doing running. What did I just say that mm-hmm. this was?
1: He was running? Marathon?
0: Marathon.
1: That's okay.
0: Thanks.
1: Yeah. No.
0: It's that time of life.
1: I was like, what is she? What did she say?
0: So he's been running in marathons. I don't understand exactly how, but since he was 6 years old, mm-hmm. says the story.
1: Yeah.
0: So partway through the race, he gets redirected.
1: Oh.
0: There's volunteers always, you know, with water and supports and mm-hmm. no turn here and, you know, whatever. I've seen races. Yeah. I just haven't been in one. So I know how they work. So anyway, a volunteer says, this way, and guides him.
1: Oh, no.
0: Into a 10K run that's with adults.
1: Oh.
0: So he, unknowingly, now is running a double.
1: Mm-hmm.
0: So his mom is waiting at the finish line of the 5K run. The kids are coming in.
1: Mm-hmm.
0: She's wondering where her son is,
1: yeah.
0: getting pretty worried. Well, he ends up getting first place in the 10K.
1: Oh.
0: And they end up changing his registration at the end of it
1: mm-hmm.
0: so that he can actually get the gold medal for the 10K run because he was registered for the 5K.
1: Five, yeah.
0: What? Unexpected victory, and he earned his first place medal.
1: Good for him, yeah.
0: He finished entirely alone, a full minute ahead of the second place runner, who was a 40-year-old adult.
1: Yeah. That's like, well, if I do my math right, double.
0: Yeah.
1: As far as, you know, he planned to run.
0: Yeah, it is, yes.
1: And I'm thinking, like, if, you know, usually I would think, I'm just talking about me.
0: Yep.
1: You would do what you think you could do. Like, I can't do the 10K, but I could do the 5K. I'll be really tired when I'm done.
0: Mm-hmm.
1: But he does a 10K.
0: Yes.
1: And wins. He wins, yes. Good for him. It's like, I guess sometimes you just need a little extra initiative. We don't know how good we can do at some things.
0: And he didn't even know, so he just kept on running.
1: Yeah. You would think after a while, it's like, boy, this just seems to be taking a long time.
0: But where is everybody?
1: Mm-hmm. How come these people are a lot older than I am?
0: Yeah.
1: Well, I guess if he was way ahead, he wouldn't have known either.
0: Yeah.
1: That's good for him. Yeah. That's nice to hear.
0: Yeah, I won't be surprised if in the next 10 years we hear about him
1: mm-hmm.
0: winning,
1: breaking some
0: other records, to the Olympics or something. Who knows?
1: Yeah.

0: 622 in Saskatchewan as I channel all my inner ability.
1: Mm-hmm.
0: It's a B-Channel story there somewhere. Let's talk stupid criminal. So as youth, as young ones, I never did it, but my brother-in-law did. You know, sometimes he'd skip school. We lived in Winnipeg. Mm-hmm. And they'd zip down to, like, Polo Park or something like that. And
1: Grab a pop?
0: Or whatever they used to do there, yeah.
1: You know, hang out.
0: Hang out, shop around. Probably didn't shop too much, but look.
1: Well, maybe.
0: Window shopping, yeah.
1: Maybe for girls.
0: Could be. You never know.
1: Mm-hmm.
0: Never did find out exactly what they're shopping for. Skipping school anyway. This one, they're not really sure how old he is. 16 to 18-year-old anyway. No word on motive, but police are searching for this guy who allegedly was at a Walmart last Friday.
1: Mm-hmm.
0: And they say that, I don't know if he was planning or not, he arrived in a white Cadillac Escalade. It's an SUV.
1: Okay, good that he's not drawing attention to himself.
0: No. Went directly to the woman's lingerie.
1: Oh.
0: I've got a guy talking about it here.
2: You can't make this up. Look at this. I'm in Walmart in Renton. It's time to go. It's on fire. What is going on?
0: So I think that was one of the other customers there. Because this guy that went in the fancy car there went to women's lingerie and started burning bras.
1: Oh my gosh, it's so funny that you, I mean, this is not funny, but you're going, I'm thinking, oh, something's on fire, and then he's in the lingerie area. I'm like, maybe he's doing his own bra burning.
0: That's rack of bras.
1: Oh my gosh.
0: They had to, you know, evacuate the Walmart and ventilate it after all the flames were extinguished. Doesn't sound like any serious injuries, but probably a lot of smoke. That always is never good.
1: Okay, I'm going to go for this.
0: What?
1: Why?
0: Why?
1: Do we know why he went in to burn the bras?
0: No word on the motives, and they're still looking for him. They have pictures of him, you know, video, of course. But other than that, and what he was driving...
1: That is like so random and weird. Yeah,
0: set fire to it, and then went back to his vehicle and took off. Like, what kind of... I don't understand. Sometimes people have something in the back of their mind, like there's a reason you've done it.
1: Mm-hmm.
0: I don't know what the reason would be here.
1: Yeah, like he gets fired from...
0: The Walmart lingerie section.
1: I was thinking like maybe one of the bra companies, and I was trying to picture what those bras, the Wonder Bra or something.
0: Well, what do we say? He was late teens, maybe he was hanging around the bra section too much. They were telling him, hey, move on.
1: Maybe he was forced to wear the man's ear. Oh,
0: maybe. I don't know, sure. Hard to say, but anyway, just silliness there.
1: Did you see that episode of Seinfeld? When Kramer and George's dad are working on the man's ear,
0: yeah,
1: and like, and it fits them all good, and they're having their little dance and time. No,
0: I vaguely remember that one, but
1: well, because we'll some men here. Have some weight up there as well, and they
0: my eyes are up here. Yes, you know, like it's just I don't know. I don't have the pectorals like I used to.
1: Oh, dear.
0: I never had them. Maybe in the womb.
1: Few of us do.
0: In the womb, maybe. anyway, yeah.
1: Weird.
0: Do you recall any stupid things that
1: and
0: the kids
1: extra
0: did?
1: Weird. Like, I don't know why. This is mm-hmm. probably a major judgment in my from my side, but somebody has a Cadillac.
0: But it's,
1: an Escalade.
0: Yeah, it's probably an old one.
1: Regardless, you have a vehicle
0: image?
1: You can drive. I don't know. If I was going to picture somebody going and wrecking property or starting something on fire, I don't picture them driving a nicer
0: vehicle. And
1: yeah.
0: maybe it's just but not nice anymore. I don't know.
1: Maybe. Well, that's just weird.
0: I'm just thinking, what 16 to 18-year-old kid has something like that anyway, even if it is older?
1: Oh, I missed that part.
0: Yeah, he's 16 to 18. They're guessing. So he's got a nice mommy's vehicle,
1: yes,
0: probably, or something.
1: Yes, okay, there. We're now reading between the lines.
0: Or not, you know.
1: Yeah, yeah.
0: Because, again, you know, I imagine you get an older one, fairly reasonably priced, maybe.
1: That is, maybe he had some sort of mental...
0: breakdown?
1: Well, issues. I don't know why anybody... That's very random.
0: He wasn't breastfed when he was younger or something, or he was right up to 18 years old, and you figure, I'm going to burn the bras. I don't know. I think weather's next.

The forecast for Swan River Dauphin, mainly cloudy today with a 60% chance of showers. Winds gusting to 40 kilometers an hour this morning. High of 19, a UV index of 5 or moderate. Cloudy with a chance of showers overnight. Winds gusting to 40 kilometers an hour and a low of 10. More mix of sun and cloud. High of 16, UV index of 7 or high. Periods of rain overnight and a low of 6. Saturday clearing, high of 18, low of 8. Sunday, high of 22, low of 9. And Monday, a high of 22. For Newport, Minnedosa, showers today. There's a risk of a thunderstorm this afternoon. Winds gusting to 50 kilometers an hour. High of 18, a UV index of 3 or moderate. Mainly cloudy overnight. 60% chance of showers in the evening and a risk of a thunderstorm and a low of 8. Tomorrow, mix of sun and cloud. Winds gusting to 50 kilometers an hour. High of 19, a UV index of 7 or high. Cloudy with a chance of showers overnight and a low of 6. Saturday, cloudy, chance of showers, high of 16, low of 3. Sunday, sunny, high of 22, low of 7. And Monday, a high of 23. For Gimli Arbor, mainly cloudy today. A few showers beginning this morning. There's a risk of a thunderstorm this afternoon. Winds gusting to 60 kilometers an hour this morning. A high of 18, a UV index of 3 or moderate. Mainly cloudy with a 60% chance of showers this evening. Risk of a thunderstorm as well, and a low of 10. Friday, mix of sun and cloud. Winds gusting to 50 kilometers an hour. High of 18, a UV index of 7 or high. Chance of showers overnight, and a low of 8. Saturday, cloudy with a 60% chance of showers, high of 15, low of 7. Sunday, sunny, high of 21, low of 9. And Monday, sunny and a high of 25. For Verdon Oak Lake, showers today. There's a risk of a thunderstorm this afternoon. Winds gusting to 50 kilometers an hour, high of 18, a UV index of 3 or moderate. Mainly cloudy overnight, 60% chance of showers. In the evening, there's a risk of a thunderstorm as well, and a low of 8. Tomorrow, mix of sun and cloud. Winds gusting to 50 kilometers an hour. High of 19, UV index of 7 or high. Cloudy overnight with a chance of showers and a low of 6. Saturday, cloudy, chance of showers, high of 16, low of plus 3. Sunday, sunny, high of 22, low of 7. And Monday, a high of 23. And for Esterhazy, mix of sun and cloud today. 60% chance of showers this afternoon. There's a risk of a thunderstorm as well. Winds gusting to 50 kilometers an hour this morning. High of 18, a UV index of 7 or high. Partly cloudy overnight. 60% chance of showers in the evening. Risk of a thunderstorm in the early evening as well. Winds gusting to 50 kilometers an hour and a low of 9. More mix of sun and cloud. Winds gusting to 50 kilometers an hour. High of 15, a UV index of 6 or high. Rain overnight and a low of 6. Saturday clearing, high of 20, a low of 4. Sunday, high of 23, low of 9, and Monday, a high of 23. Let's take a look at temperatures in the listening area. Esterhazy, 12 degrees. Oh, so is Verdon Oak Lake. Gimli Arbor, 16. Nipomenados is at 13, and Swan River is also sitting at 13 degrees.

0: 6:36 on the morning show. Ainsley and Mark with you. I just thought we'd just let you know some cancellations. First of all, tonight the Elks Bingo is canceled because of the road conditions. That's understandable. Don't want anybody trying to get in to do that and get stuck or worse. What else we got going on here? Typical school cancellations for the Swan River area. The typical buses that haven't been running for a while, 1, 5, 6, not running out of town, they're saying. 12, 13, 14, 16, 17, 18, 19, 22, 27, 28. I know you're not going to remember those numbers, but if they weren't running yesterday, then they're not running today, I imagine.
1: Mm-hmm.
0: Minnetonka School canceled, and those provincial exams at the SVRSS canceled too. They also mentioned if your child's not going to be attending school, please let the school know, just so they know what's going on.
1: Okay, yeah.
0: Yeah, that's what they're asking for, so we'll try and find any other updates as we go along this morning.
1: Well, we don't want to be in a position where we're assuming a child just isn't coming because the bus isn't running, and meanwhile there's been other arrangements made, and just to make sure everybody's make on the same page.
0: Mm-hmm.
1: Awesome. The premiere of Toy Story 5.
0: Oh, I thought you were going to talk the premiere... As in,
1: oh, that's going to be in the 7 o'clock hour. We will talk about supports for Swan Valley and what his claims were for financial aid. Mm. That's definitely going to be talked about in the 7 o'clock.
0: Okay.
1: But the premiere of Toy Story 5 happened in Los Angeles.
0: Mm.
1: And Mr. Newman, Randy Newman, he sings the iconic You've Got a Friend in Me.
0: Oh, okay.
1: And that's iconic. Well,
0: really?
1: Just for the song, but that's the Toy Story song that's been with all the Toy Stories, I think.
0: Probably.
1: Yeah. So Taylor Swift and Randy Newman did a duet together. They haven't recorded anything, apparently, but she contributed. She attended the premiere because she contributed to the original song titled, so she did the I Knew It, I Knew You. And then with the release of this in L.A. there, she got to do a duet with Randy Newman. I listened to it. It was great. It was very simple. And Taylor, I was waiting for the moment where, even in American Idol, there's, it's building and they're singing at kind of a calm level. And next thing you know, and they just they belt it out and the arm goes up and it's that moment and everybody screams like that moment.
0: Mm-hmm.
1: I was expecting somewhere along the line Taylor to belt out some,
0: something she could belt out, right?
1: Yeah.
0: Yeah.
1: And she didn't.
0: Oh.
1: She kept a very low... I don't know what key they were singing in, his key.
0: Yeah.
1: And she kept her voice was just very controlled. Mm. She complimented him, did not steal any limelight.
0: Mm.
1: It was a beautiful duet. I was actually really touched by it. It was neat. And because it was Randy Newman himself, that added to it as well. So you have the opportunity to Google it.
0: Mm-hmm.
1: It's easy to find. And
0: wow.
1: Taylor Swift.
0: Yeah.
1: I wonder how long she will be at the top of the news.
0: I don't know.
1: Like forever.
0: Probably, yeah.
1: Yeah.
0: As long as she keeps doing good.
1: Doing so well.
0: Yeah.
1: Mm-hmm.
0: Kind of proud of her, yeah.
1: I know.
0: Don't know her, but, it's just nice to see somebody that's not in the news for bad or whatever you want to call it.
1: Yes. Yes. I agree with you.
0: But still in the news.

0: 6:43 on the morning show, 5:43 in Saskatchewan. Happy Corn on the Cob Day.
1: Ooh.
0: I didn't realize that this is what it was. Well, I don't know.
1: I'm sorry, I'm just... Corn on the Cob Day or Corn in the Poop Day.
0: Oh. Well, it'll be on the cob for a little while. And then you know you're not going to be able to digest it.
1: So terrible. But we learned that.
0: Yes, on this show.
1: That the casing of the corn is too... Our bodies can't digest it. That's
0: yeah. So, you know, I'm just thinking like if, you know, when we were younger, if your parents were giving you heck because, you know, you obviously aren't chewing your food enough.
1: Yes.
0: Doesn't matter how much you chew them.
1: No.
0: Yeah. Here, I'll play the little thing here.
2: Happy Corn on the Cob Day. Here's to slathering butter and pouring salt on your hot and tasty corn on the cob. Sitting there in the little ceramic corn on the cob boat, resting between two plastic yellow corn-shaped skewers thrust into the end so as to not burn your fingers. Revel as you hungrily devour lines of puffy, tender kernels from their golden tube of flavor. Left to right, like a typewriter. Unless you're one of those weirdos who bite the kernels all the way around like my Uncle Hank. So thank you, Native Americans, for turning us on to a scrumptious summer favorite. Happy Corn on the Cob Day.
0: We're Native Canadians.
1: Okay, so are you a butter on the butt on your butter knife, put it on the corn, or are you a corn roller in the butter? Usually,
0: because we're not...
1: Forfeit a hunk of butter to just be rolling in?
0: Using margarine, it's in a tub, so...
1: Okay.
0: Yeah, so not as healthy. So it's like, yeah, I guess I'm using the knife.
1: Okay. Growing up, we always used a knife, and I think part of that was there was no way we were using our margarine or butter for, like, a big hunk of that, and then there would be waste, right?
0: Yeah.
1: No waste. No waste allowed.
0: Mm. But we were at some friends of ours there in Benito, there, Frank and his wife, and they had corn on the cob, and it was like, yeah, they had the butter thing there, and it's like, don't be shy, just stick it on top and roll it on there. Roll away.
1: Yeah, it's very freeing.
0: Yeah. And you get, you know, a good amount of butter on there.
1: You do.
0: They found on me later on when I stuck the same cob on there and gave it another roll. It didn't have as many kernels left on it, but they said, don't be shy, so I thought...
1: Double rolling.
0: No. Mm-hmm. Double. Try triple. Anyway, yeah.
1: It's very summer.
0: Mm.
1: Corn on the cob is just summery.
0: You ever barbecued it?
1: I have.
0: Yes.
1: In husk and out of husk.
0: Ooh.
1: Mm-hmm. And actually, somebody taught me somewhere down the line, if you keep it in its husk, cut the very tip off, like the beard or whatever they call the little, you know, stuff coming out the top.
0: Okay. I don't know what it is.
1: Cut that off and then soak them in milk.
0: Oh, milk.
1: Some do water.
0: Yeah,
1: and the purpose is to not have the outside start on fire, basically, while you're barbecuing it. But milk. Allegedly. Now, I have done the milk. Mm-hmm. I've done the milk combined with water. I have done just water. Like, you put some water, and then you add milk to it. And I can't say if it was sweeter or more juicy in the milk. Like, I can't say definitively, but it wasn't bad. It was really good.
0: I have to do some blind taste tests for something like that.
1: Hey. So,
0: yeah.
1: Okay. I'd be down for that.
0: Mm-hmm. We just have to get like a barbecue in here.
1: Mm-hmm. Well, we need a few things.
0: Mm-hmm. Well, we can make our own, like some bricks. We'll line it and whatever, and we'll just have a little fire in here.
1: Oh. Yeah. What could go wrong?
0: I'm not really sure. I can't see anything. I'm not the safety officer.

0: 649 549 in Saskatchewan. I have a story about a pretty interesting guy. He's from Nepal, and his name is Harry, 31 years old. Mm-hmm. He's earned a record for the fastest time to descend 100 steps. It took him 44.71 seconds.
1: Well, I'm sure if I was at the top of that stairway and you just gave me a nice little push, I could probably descend.
0: Here's a, I'll show Mark a video of him descending the steps.
1: Goodness sake. No, I'm not going to try that.
0: So he did 100 steps. He went down 100 steps. Oh, did I mention he's doing it while walking on his hands?
1: Yes.
0: He goes down. Now, these stairs are like what you would picture going up to a temple in China. And he is in China here. Mm-hmm. But you know how they're a little bit lower profile than a regular stair.
1: Yeah.
0: If that makes sense. If you think of Rocky running up that Rocky Balboa, the stairs were a little lower profile than the stairs going into your basement type of thing.
1: Okay. Yeah, yeah.
0: So I could see that being a little bit easier. But pretty impressive.
1: Yes.
0: 44 seconds. He went down 100 stairs. Somebody's standing there with a timer at the end. And, won himself a record. He says, I've always wanted to push what's possible with hand balancing in real-world settings. Stairs are harder than flat ground because the angle and impact. Well, no kidding. Mm-hmm. China has some iconic staircases, so it felt like the right place to prove the concept. And the goal was to show that handstand control can be precise, fast, and safe. People that can
1: precise. Okay.
0: I used to be able to stand on my hands for like do a handstand for a little bit, and I could move a little bit, like I could do a few steps, but hand steps, and then that was it. Mm. So I do have a lot of respect for people that have the control, the body strength. Mm-hmm. Gymnasts, sure. Not just everybody can do that sort of thing.
1: No. Mm-hmm. I'm thinking like, you know, precise, fast, and safe, you were saying.
0: Yeah, something that that's what he said.
1: I could probably do nothing.
0: Yeah. I can hurt myself sitting here.
1: Yes, world record just, doing nothing.
0: Yeah. What do they say? I'm like one fart away from putting my back out or something. Yes.
1: Well, I'm sure there have been a few people already that have hurt themselves rolling out of bed.
0: Yes.
1: You know, it gets, as we get older.
0: Mm-hmm.
1: Yeah.
0: Got to keep stretching and moving.
1: The younger ones don't understand that.
0: Keep stretching and moving.
1: The younger ones don't understand that. Until they get a little older and then it's like, that's all.

0: 555 in Saskatchewan. Here's a strange story. Woman says that she and her boyfriend have been trying to have kids for a while.
1: Hmm.
0: Isn't that what's his name say from Star Wars? Don't try, do?
1: Maybe.
0: Yeah. He wants to delay the pregnancy now.
1: Delay it.
0: Well, delay getting pregnant, I guess. I was thinking, how do you delay the pregnancy if they're already pregnant?
1: That's what I was originally thinking. I'm like, there's no delaying that. It's just happening now.
0: He wants to delay it because they want to go to an amusement park to ride a bunch of roller coasters, and he wants to be able to go on them with her.
1: Oh, well, that's nice.
0: She adds that they're planning to go because they share a special moment there, 3 years ago, and both felt that it would be nice and meaningful to go back.
1: Oh.
0: But she's not cool with passing their attempts to conceive.
1: Oh.
0: Hmm.
1: So she would rather have the baby than be able to go on the rides? Or?
0: Yeah. I don't know. She says she's not cool pausing the attempts just so then she's available to go on these rides with him.
1: Oh, well, because, so we've got the window where the egg is engaged.
0: Ooh.
1: And then the events need to coincide with the timing of said,
0: No, I don't.
1: I think you do.
0: Well, I don't know.
1: You do.
0: Have you noticed? Wife and I have a little dog.
1: Yeah, I know. Okay. I know, you're a worldly man.
0: Oh, okay.
1: Mm-hmm.
0: They're saying, obviously, they need to have a conversation here, right?
1: Mm-hmm.
0: Where this woman explains that her pregnancy should take priority or precedence over a few rides. But I don't know. Like, I'm not really sure when these rides are supposed to be happening. So you postpone it a month?
1: Well, and that's where my brain just

0: plan is like, okay, if a person is just pregnant, so go on the rides. Like, what's the big...
1: Yeah.
0: Unless it was going to cause so much stress to the body that maybe she would...
1: But she's, like, pausing their attempts to conceive. So she's not pregnant yet.
0: Right.
1: Yeah. So can't you just, okay, let's, you know, we'll...
0: Put a hat on it.
1: Okay.
0: Well, but, well, I know. You know,
1: like, I don't
0: it's
1: know.
0: Not like you have to pause the whole process.
1: Mm-hmm.
0: Put a hat on and...
1: And or it's like, I don't know, how old are they? I'm just thinking, like, you could just pause. Like
0: completely pause?
1: For the month, if it's a month.
0: Wow.
1: Or a couple weeks or whatever. They're not really saying how much longer.
0: It wouldn't really be necessary to pause.
1: Wow. Goodness. Okay.
0: Well, I'm just saying.
1: They say if the guy realizes his initial thought was silly and they still have a great time without the rides, great. If not, it's a major red flag, they're saying. Because there is no pausing to have fun once a baby arrives.
0: It's true.
1: Yes. But they didn't say again how old they are.
0: So I do respect that they're like, okay, wait, before we go down this path that we can never take back, is there anything else we want to do first? Mm-hmm. Let's go on some rides. Let's. Yeah. I always wanted to travel, blah, blah, blah, and blah, it's blah, an blah. Adult thing. So
1: but I'm
0: do
1: just
0: it,
1: wondering,
0: do
1: what,
0: it.
1: What like, if she's at that age where she's kind of, you know...
0: Time's ticking?
1: Time's really ticking.
0: Okay, that could
1: it's
0: be
1: like
0: a factor.
1: We wait, yeah, maybe that's her problem. It's like, you know, if we wait another month, that could be...
0: We lost the window.
1: We could be past my shelf life.
0: Oh.
1: Or whatever they call it.
0: Well,
1: don't
0: not,
1: those don't not those eggs life, don't those eggs have a shelf life?
0: I think a or lot something. Of parts have a shelf life.
1: Yeah. Which parts?
0: Yeah, well.
1: It's got news coming up. Well, it's like you brought it up, not
0: I did,
1: me.
0: I
1: Everybody
0: know.
1: Else wants to know.
0: I know.
1: Well, this shelf life. We'll have Aiden do the news. Plus, we have a synoptic overview, we hope, and current weather conditions, some cancellations as well. News is now.
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3: From the national newsroom of CJ Radio, I'm Aiden Sparks. Manitoba is making safety changes at Highway 110 and Richmond Avenue East in Brandon after a fatal crash last month. The province says it will install four-way stop signs with flashing red lights, along with rumble strips and digital message signs to warn drivers. The measures will remain until traffic lights already installed at the intersection can be activated this summer. The crash killed a 49-year-old woman and led to a dangerous driving causing death charge against semi-truck driver Brijpal Panwar. The Manitoba Museum will formally welcome the 356-year-old Hudson's Bay Company Royal Charter Thursday. The document, created in 1670, helped establish Canada's oldest business and gave HBC control over vast lands for nearly 200 years. After HBC's collapse, the charter was purchased for $18 million by the Weston and Thompson families and donated jointly to the Manitoba Museum, Archives of Manitoba, Canadian Museum of History, and Royal Ontario Museum. The charter will be displayed briefly before being prepared for a one-year exhibition in Winnipeg, likely starting in fall 2027. U.S. President Donald Trump says he is not looking to renew CUSMA ahead of the July 1st review deadline. If the deadline passes without renewal, the trade agreement stays in place but moves to annual reviews for up to 10 years. Canada and Mexico have both called for a 16-year extension of the pact. Trade experts say Trump's comments signal the U.S. is taking a hard line in talks, especially as tariffs on Canadian and Mexican goods remain a major dispute. The Bank of Canada has held its key interest rate at 2.25% for a fifth straight time. Governor Tiff Macklem says Canada's economy is weak, but not clearly in recession. He says GDP has been roughly flat over the past year, while the labor market is only slightly stronger than a year ago and essentially flat over the past 6 months. The decision comes after recent GDP figures raised debate about whether Canada has entered a technical recession. That's a look at news. Weather is next.
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1: Take a look at the synoptic overview for Saskatchewan, Manitoba. They're saying cooler, showery, and generally unsettled weather will be in store for the southern prairies for the next few days as a low-pressure system stalls over northeast Manitoba. Winds will be gusty over the next few days as well. The thunderstorm risk will be confined to extreme southern regions as a trough lingers over the region. They're also saying that the thunderstorms will be capable of local heavy downpours, pea-sized hail, and gusty winds. Cooler, unsettled weather will continue over the eastern prairies through the weekend into next week. For northeastern Manitoba, they say a low-pressure system will stall over the region, giving moderate to heavy rainfall over the next few days. Accumulations of 50 to 80 millimeters are forecast by the weekend. Of course, locally, higher accumulations are possible in convection. Rainfall warning will be expanded southward this morning. The forecast for Swan River Dauphin, mainly cloudy today with a 60% chance of showers. Winds gusting to 40 kilometers an hour this morning. High of 19, a UV index of 5 or moderate. Cloudy with a chance of showers overnight. Winds gusting to 40 kilometers an hour and a low of 10. More mix of sun and cloud. High of 16, UV index of 7 or high. Periods of rain overnight and a low of 6. Saturday clearing, high of 18, low of 8. Sunday, high of 22, low of 9. And Monday, a high of 22. For Nipawin, Minnedosa, showers today. There's a risk of a thunderstorm this afternoon. Winds gusting to 50 kilometers an hour. High of 18, a UV index of 3 or moderate. Mainly cloudy overnight. 60% chance of showers in the evening and a risk of a thunderstorm and a low of 8. Tomorrow, mix of sun and cloud. Winds gusting to 50 kilometers an hour. High of 19, a UV index of 7 or high. Cloudy with a chance of showers overnight and a low of 6. Saturday, cloudy, chance of showers, high of 16, low of 3. Sunday, sunny, high of 22, low of 7. And Monday, a high of 23. For Gimli Arbor, mainly cloudy today. A few showers beginning this morning. There's a risk of a thunderstorm this afternoon. Winds gusting to 60 kilometers an hour this morning. A high of 18, a UV index of 3 or moderate. Mainly cloudy with a 60% chance of showers this evening. Risk of a thunderstorm as well and a low of 10. Friday, mix of sun and cloud. Winds gusting to 50 kilometers an hour. High of 18, a UV index of 7 or high. Chance of showers overnight and a low of 8. Saturday, cloudy with a 60% chance of showers, high of 15, low of 7. Sunday, sunny, high of 21, low of 9. And Monday, sunny and a high of 25. For Verdon Oak Lake, showers today. There's a risk of a thunderstorm this afternoon. Winds gusting to 50 kilometers an hour, high of 18, a UV index of 3 or moderate. Mainly cloudy overnight, 60% chance of showers in the evening. There's a risk of a thunderstorm as well and a low of 8. Tomorrow, mix of sun and cloud. Winds gusting to 50 kilometers an hour, high of 19, UV index of 7 or high. Cloudy overnight with a chance of showers and a low of 6. Saturday, cloudy, chance of showers, high of 16, low of plus 3. Sunday, sunny, high of 22, low of 7. And Monday, a high of 23. And for Esterhazy, mix of sun and cloud today. 60% chance of showers this afternoon. There's a risk of a thunderstorm as well. Winds gusting to 50 kilometers an hour this morning. High of 18, a UV index of 7 or high. Partly cloudy overnight. 60% chance of showers in the evening. Risk of a thunderstorm in the early evening as well. Winds gusting to 50 kilometers an hour and a low of 9. Tomorrow, mix of sun and cloud. Winds gusting to 50 kilometers an hour, high of 15, a UV index of 6 or high. Rain overnight, a low of 6. Saturday, clearing, high of 20, a low of 4. Sunday, high of 23, low of 9. And Monday, a high of 23. Taking a look at temperatures in the listening area, Esterhazy, 13 degrees. Verdon Oak Lake is at 12. Gimli Arberg is 14. Nipaw, Minnedosa, 13. And Swan River, sitting also at 13 degrees. Of course, Swan Valley School Division those bus routes, I'm sure they're the same as they were yesterday. They say routes 1, 5, 6, and 8 not running out of town. Plus, there's a whole bunch of others out of town. I'm sure they're the same as they were yesterday. Minnetonka School will be canceled, of course. Provincial exams for the SVRSS canceled due to, again, the flooding around here. And if your child can't go to school for whatever reason, they can't get to school, please let the school know. They will not be coming to school. Elks Bingo for tonight has been canceled because of the road conditions as well. So keep that in mind. I don't know if there's anything else at the moment that you can think of. No, I can't.
0: I think that covers it. Yeah, I would say if you know anybody else that goes to the Elks, that just to share that around in case they're not listening, just make sure that news gets out.
1: Mm-hmm.
0: Would hate for someone to travel or expecting to go and it's canceled.
1: And, you know, we were talking on the beach channel a lot of times, you know, there's things that we all like to do that are on certain days and as part of our schedule, and you might not even think, oh, because of the weather or something. Yeah, so that should do it.
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0: 11 minutes after 7, after 6 in Saskatchewan. I will be talking about Premier Wapkinew coming yesterday and his promise of financial assistance. That did happen. But I was prioritizing, and I think right now it's important to focus on available supports for those that have been affected by the flood severely, primarily Minnetonas, but all around the area. There was a Facebook page started, and it's called Swan Valley Flood Support. Swan Valley Flood Support. Okay. It makes sense. When you go on that page and join, the person that started it, and shout out to Sarah, she's listed as an admin, so I'm assuming that it was her that started it. It is full of support information for what you're looking for. And just a couple posts down, there's a full, properly typed out, amazing, you could print it if you have a printer available. She goes through and it just says available supports and accommodations. So if you need temporary camping accommodations, there's also notable contacts for your animals and pets. There's folks that are offering grassy space in Birch River to install temporary fencing for livestock if needed. Co-op Agro is offering delivery for food supplies where needed. There's folks offering the use of boats. There's others offering cleanup, whether that be equipment or assistance, dehumidifiers and fans for borrow or rental sale, donations, where people can get baby supplies. The Minnetonas Early Years School has limited Pampers in various sizes. They have baby formula. The Oasis in Minnetonas have the doors open for people who need clothing. There's also places to drop off donations. So in Swan River, Fire and Flower is receiving donations specifically for flood affected folks. Swan Valley Employment and Training Project, that's at 702 Main Street during office hours Monday to Thursday, so they won't be available tomorrow, but you can drop off donations there today. And then the Visitor Center in Minnetonas, the Minnetonas Early Years School, they are accepting donations as well. Toys are also mentioned on the page. Food and beverage. Albert Chartrand Friendship Center, they had soup and bannock available. There's contact numbers. Fuel provisions. Those with slip tanks in Minnetonas providing diesel and gas for those that need still. Yeah. Garbage waste management. Town of Swan River is still continuing with general garbage pickup. But there are lots of other options and resources in here, including hauling of sand or trailers. Pumps, lots of, there's a whole list of people with hoses and pumps available for rent or, so if you are in need, and that is just a quick Coles Notes. I can go on and on. So that, again, that website is, or
1: Facebook page
0: is called Swan Valley Flood Support. I'm really impressed with how it's been put together. It's a great central location where we can connect and make sure people have what they need.
1: Some people are really good at putting stuff like together.
0: Yes.
1: You know?
0: And whoever did this, if it was Sarah, amazing. I'm just so thankful for it. I'm sure others are too. So that's a great communication channel.
1: I just wanted to mention I was looking for Manitoba Hydro outages. I see Minnetonas doesn't mention any outages now.
0: Okay.
1: It looks like there's a couple in Swan River for some reason. I guess that's in the Gimli Arberg area. There's some scattered here and there.
0: Okay.
1: For whatever reason, but it's like, you know, ones or twos or fives. And there's a little spot there between, where was it? I thought it was Clandeboy. See, there's a little bit in Sandy Hook, and just a couple here and there. So,
0: and southern Manitoba is going to be another string of storms moving through. I've heard, as from Environment Canada there, and not as bad as they were is the word on the street. But still, folks are supposed to be, and I think we're supposed to expect some rain here as well. So we've got our fingers crossed that it isn't very much.
1: We can handle it. Yes, you know, as long as it's not. you know, dumps of it.
0: And before we go to the break here, I also want to mention the Cal Tire Fundraiser Barbecue is scheduled for tomorrow, and it's happening.
1: Okay.
0: Game on, barbecue on. This is tomorrow, June 12th. Yep. It's from 11 a.m. to 2 p.m. in the Cal Tire parking lot. If you haven't had the opportunity to participate in that in previous years, it's amazing.
1: Yeah.
0: I recommend for the lineup starts, the lineup starts early, and but they move people through really quickly.
1: Yeah.
0: And you have your choice of beef or bison burger, curly fries, which they have people and the potatoes, and they're cranking out curly fries.
1: Yes,
0: it's really
1: fresh
0: cool.
1: Fresh as they get.
0: Yeah, so you get a beef or bison burger, curly fries, drink, and a cookie, $10.
1: Mm.
0: The proceeds of this, all the proceeds, all of it, go to Swan Valley Youth Baseball and Swan River Junior Curling.
1: Yeah,
0: now, if that's not enough, they have a 50-50 raffle. So you can get, let's just see here how many tickets I had it in front of me. You can get three tickets for $5 or an arm's length for $10. That's for the 50-50 draw. And then they have a raffle. The prizes are like a set of four Nokian tires, a curling membership, inflatable stand-up paddleboard, Napoleon travel barbecue, an iPhone 17. I mean, these are amazing. And the price of those tickets is $5 each, and you can purchase them today. They've been available since the beginning of June for pre-purchase for the draw. So tomorrow, Cal Tire Fundraiser Barbecue. I will mention it again. $10 gets you a burger, curly fries, drink, and a cookie. And if you can make it here, that's going to definitely be something for us to enjoy.
1: A shout out to, I heard, we were at the coffee shop somewhere, and I guess the guys at Cal Tire, they were helping Sandbank the other day there.
0: Awesome.
1: So it's like, you know, good for them too. It's nice that they are well, community-based,
0: great,
1: right?
0: Great group of folks. Yeah.
1: So,
0: and on that, shout out to all of our volunteers.
1: There was
0: high school students. Tim Hortons was bringing snacks for those sandbagging. And just the community and collectiveness that we are all experiencing. I'm very proud of us.
1: That's one
0: good
1: thing
0: job.
1: About all being in our smaller towns, because all, you know, all our stations are in smaller towns, or the, you know, when there's something that needs to be done,
0: we stick together.
1: Yeah, so
0: you bet.
1: Be proud that we're all in smaller towns, and we've, you know our neighbors and willing to help out.
0: We're gonna make it through.
1: Yes.

0: Morning Show continues on CJ Radio as we, try and get a few things done. And done. Maybe we should do Back in the Day. That'd probably be something easy for me to do.
1: Okay.

0: still do back in the day for the 11th of June already? Hard to believe. I guess that's out to happen sometime. 284 years ago, 1742, Benjamin Franklin invented the stove. I don't know. Do you want to try and get that? Maybe this might be something important. We're just grabbing the phone here. 77 years ago, 1949, Hank Williams made his Grand Opry debut singing Lovesick Blues. Not sure what that is. Huh. 47 years ago, 1979, John Wayne died of lung cancer and stomach cancer. So, oh, man, that's too bad. I was 72 years old. 44 years ago, 1982, E.T., the extraterrestrial, opened in theaters. I never did care for that one. But 40 years ago, 1986, Ferris Bueller's Day Off opened. If you've never seen that before, it's one of those kind of great shows that, you know, no school. Great ideas for skipping school, which I'm not suggesting. 33 years ago, maybe I was, 1993, Steven Spielberg released the first Jurassic Park movie. That's 33 years ago? It's hard to believe, huh? 27 years ago, 1999, Star Trek, the legendary DeForest Kelly, better known as Bones, right? Died of stomach cancer. He was 79. A little more fun, 1999, 27 years ago, Austin Powers, The Spy Who Shagged Me, was released. Oh, do you remember this? 24 years ago, I can't believe that. 2002, Paul McCartney and Heather Mills got married in Ireland. Now, Heather is $50 million richer, they're saying. Remember, that's the one that she married him. She was on Dancing with the Stars, Heather Mills, with Paul McCartney. I think she had like one prosthetic leg or something like that.
1: Oh.
0: Not a nice lady, it seems, in the news anyway.
1: Goodness.
0: So she's richer, and he was, I think he remarried since then, but I don't know what happened there. Just, and then she was claiming all sorts of bad stuff that he, yeah. Birthdays today, if you have a birthday. Dr. Oz, 66. Remember him?
1: He's looking a lot older. He's looking a lot
0: Well, he's whiter. 66. Oh, is he? Okay.
1: His hair is really white. Is that not that there's anything wrong with that. He just, it feels like it went really fast. Oh. Unless he was dying it for a little bit, maybe.
0: Could it be?
1: And then just let it go. And that was why it was such a quick transition.
0: Remember the Bob Barker thing way back there? He was on Price is Right. And like, they're showing you these things that are pre-recorded, right? So I guess they were off for the summer.
1: Mm.
0: So the last show that was shown, he had dark hair. And then the next show, which was the next day, but 2 months had passed or a month had passed.
1: Right.
0: White as could be. It's like everybody's like, Hugh Laurie, 67. It's House on House.
1: Mm.
0: He's in a bunch of other stuff, too. Does a pretty good English American-Canadian accent.
1: Accent,
0: kind of
1: thing. Yes, yeah. He sure does.
0: Mm-hmm. Gene Wilder went out of birthday today. Willy Wonka and the Chocolate Factory. Stir Crazy. What else? Blazing Saddles. Young Frankenstein. I know all those
1: You had me at Willy Wonka.
0: I don't know what everybody sees in that show. I don't know. Today is National German Chocolate Cake Day.
1: Ooh.
0: Had you at chocolate, didn't I?
1: You had me at German.
0: German. It's the German chocolate. I honestly don't know what that is. What's German chocolate?
1: I don't know.
0: I don't think I've ever had.
1: Is it like how we have Swiss chocolate and then there's German chocolate? Is it its own?
0: I don't know.
1: Or is it just the way they make the cake? We'll have to do some investigating. We need to do some taste testing.
0: Well, that too. 10 days to Father's Day, and of course, CJ104 here in Swan River's 20th anniversary.
1: Mm-hmm.
0: Big celebration going to be going on there.
1: That's right.
0: Going to have all sorts of rides and
1: Midway
0: food.
1: Midway at the museum, free admission.
0: Mm-hmm. Just have to pay for whatever, you know,
1: rides and food.
0: Plus, we'll be giving away a bunch of tickets.
1: The Ride All Day bracelets.
0: Yes.
1: Mm-hmm. We've got draws all around town.
0: Mm-hmm. That's in Swan.
1: Valley Meat Packers as well. Yep.
0: Yeah, so head out there, put your name in, and hopefully you win.
1: Mm-hmm.
0: Imagine I'm going to have to pay to go on rides.
1: Probably.
0: Yeah.
1: But it'll be worth it.
0: Mm-hmm. Oh, it will.
1: And the food. Fair food.
0: The food.

0: The forecast for Swan River Dauphin, mainly cloudy today with a 60% chance of showers. Winds gusting to 40 kilometers an hour this morning. High of 19, a UV index of 5 or moderate. Cloudy with a chance of showers overnight. Winds gusting to 40 kilometers an hour and a low of 10. More mix of sun and cloud. High of 16, UV index of 7 or high. Periods of rain overnight and a low of 6. Saturday clearing, high of 18, low of 8. Sunday, high of 22, low of 9. And Monday, a high of 22. 24 Minnedosa, showers today. There's a risk of a thunderstorm this afternoon. Winds gusting to 50 kilometers an hour. High of 18, a UV index of 3 or moderate. Mainly cloudy overnight. 60% chance of showers in the evening and a risk of a thunderstorm and a low of 8. Tomorrow, mix of sun and cloud. Winds gusting to 50 kilometers an hour. High of 19, a UV index of 7 or high. Cloudy with a chance of showers overnight and a low of 6. Saturday, cloudy, chance of showers, high of 16, low of 3. Sunday, sunny, high of 22, low of 7. And Monday, a high of 23. For Gimli Arbor, mainly cloudy today. A few showers beginning this morning. There's a risk of a thunderstorm this afternoon. Winds gusting to 60 kilometers an hour this morning. A high of 18, a UV index of 3 or moderate. Mainly cloudy with a 60% chance of showers this evening. Risk of a thunderstorm as well, and a low of 10. Friday, mix of sun and cloud. Winds gusting to 50 kilometers an hour. High of 18, a UV index of 7 or high. Chance of showers overnight, and a low of 8. Saturday, cloudy with a 60% chance of showers, high of 15, low of 7. Sunday, sunny, high of 21, low of 9. And Monday, sunny and a high of 25. For Verdon Oak Lake, showers today. There's a risk of a thunderstorm this afternoon. Winds gusting to 50 kilometers an hour, high of 18, a UV index of 3 or moderate. Mainly cloudy overnight, 60% chance of showers. In the evening, there's a risk of a thunderstorm as well, and a low of 8. Tomorrow, mix of sun and cloud. Winds gusting to 50 kilometers an hour, high of 19, UV index of 7 or high. Cloudy overnight with a chance of showers and a low of 6. Saturday, cloudy, chance of showers, high of 16, low of plus 3. Sunday, sunny, high of 22, low of 7. And Monday, a high of 23. And for Esterhazy, mix of sun and cloud today. 60% chance of showers this afternoon. There's a risk of a thunderstorm as well. Winds gusting to 50 kilometers an hour this morning. High of 18, a UV index of 7 or high. Partly cloudy overnight. 60% chance of showers in the evening. Risk of a thunderstorm in the early evening as well. Winds gusting to 50 kilometers an hour and a low of 9. More mix of sun and cloud. Winds gusting to 50 kilometers an hour. High of 15, a UV index of 6 or high. Rain overnight and a low of 6. Saturday clearing, high of 20, a low of 4. Sunday, high of 23, low of 9, and Monday, a high of 23. Take a look at temperatures in the listening area. 13 degrees is what Esther is at. Verdon Oak Lake's at 12, Gimli Arbor 14, Nipaw Minnedosa 13, and Swan River's also at 13 degrees. There is a cancellation tonight in Swan River. The Elks Bingo is canceled because of the road conditions. So just if you got friends that are part of that that may not be up yet, well, you don't want to call them right now and let them know, but don't forget to let them know later.
1: Mm-hmm.
0: Mm-hmm. That way they can, I don't know, maybe you can go for coffee with them or
1: something
0: like that. Swan Valley School Division, of course, there's a bunch of buses that are still canceled. Minnetonka School canceled. And also the provincial exams at the SVRSS canceled due to the weather.
1: Mm-hmm.
0: So, yeah, I don't know what else has been canceled. All this, all that.
1: But what's not canceled,
0: yes,
1: is the Cal Tire Fundraiser Barbecue tomorrow. That's from 11 a.m. to 2 p.m. in the Cal Tire parking lot in Swan River. Yeah. $10 gets you a burger, curly fries, drink, and a cookie.
0: Yeah. Flies not included.
1: Hopefully no flies.
0: There's no bugs, yeah. You know, but it'd be a good time, some good food. They do a really good...
1: really great job, and it's quick. They've got it down to a science. They do a really good job.
0: Mm-hmm.

0: 737, 637 in Saskatchewan. I'm just going to say one more time here, Swan Valley Flood Support. Mm. That's the name of the Facebook page that I was talking about earlier. If you need or know of others that need or are looking for supports, and I mean anything from pumps to baby formula, like water pumps or whatnot, please do use that tool. It's amazing.
1: We were looking at all sorts of links, too, and stuff like that. Somebody spent some time putting this together.
0: And what a huge help to people. Mm-hmm. I'm really impressed. Yep. So moving over to the Premier Wob Kanu, he came and visited the area yesterday.
1: Did you get to meet him?
0: I didn't. Oh. No. But I do know that lots of others did. Mm-hmm. He flew a plane to Swan and then jumped in and toured Swan River and our flooded areas in this area, then jumped in a helicopter, went over to Minnetonus because that was the only way to get in there.
1: Yep.
0: Yeah. Oh, there we've got a picture.
1: I've got a picture, Mayor.
0: Him with Dan, the cat man.
1: Mm-hmm.
0: So he provided some interesting comments here. So he says that the Manitoba government is set to activate the Disaster Financial Assistance Program. So what this means is that, sorry, mm-hmm. I lost where I was here.
1: Yeah.
0: So he wanted a first-hand look at the damage, and so the towns, I'll just start at the top here. The towns, so Swan River, Swan Valley West, and Municipality of Minnetonus Bozeman are all still under declared states of emergency. I had asked Bill about this yesterday. After a state of emergency is declared, how soon do you pull it back and say, okay, we're not under an emergency anymore? And what I learned was when you declare a state of emergency, you put it for a time.
1: Oh, okay.
0: So Swan Valley West will be under a state of emergency for 30 days. And that allows, of course, while we're kind of waiting, we're in flux right now. Mm-hmm. We're waiting for the water to recede. It's gone down. It's kind of come up again. The catch basins are functioning in our area. And so that's how that works. I found that a little bit interesting.
1: Mm-hmm.
0: So flooding began Monday night, and that was following the rainstorm. So Wob said that he was talking about the major highway. He went and saw the cut that they made in Highway 10 just mm-hmm. east of Swan River, spoke with another number of people in all of the communities, and he was impressed by how all of us were helping each other. He said people have been up for, in some cases, I'm sure it feels like days at this point, but there's a lot of community spirit. People are feeding their fellow neighbors. People are cleaning out houses in the neighborhood. And so he said, here's where I was trying to find, to help these residents, Wob said the province is activating this Disaster Financial Assistance Program, which provides people with funding for the loss of uninsurable items.
1: Mm-hmm.
0: I like the sound of that. There's a lot of folks that aren't going to have overland flood insurance, and therefore would have no support at all from insurance. Yes. And I don't know how many of us, if any of us, could we just have extra money hanging out in our pocket to mm-hmm. spend on something like that. While he was here, he was sharing contact information with residents throughout the day, helping folks to ensure that they know who to get a hold of for different required assistances. Now, he said, quote, in a disaster like this, money is never an issue. Whatever resources necessary will be provided to help people out. He said, we have our little bureaucratic processes that we have to go through, but we're going to make sure that those things line up and meet the need of people here in the Swan Valley region. I found that very encouraging. He didn't say it would be immediate. Of course, we know there are government processes that will need to be followed, but I found it encouraging what his words were. So I'm I have a positive outlook as I'm listening to what he said and expecting in the very near future. We also had the provincial emergency trailers lined up in Swan on the highway yesterday. I know the emergency professionals are in the area and actively helping and helping connect the dots for people as well, which has been very encouraging. While Wob was here, he also thanked the crews who've been helping out and the residents for their resilience. And lastly, he said, "It's good to see people banding together, and the fact that folks had very little notice and still managed to help people nearby is a real testament." And, you know, that is a very important comment. We were expecting heavy rain.
1: Mm-hmm.
0: Nobody was expecting this, and in 3 hours, disaster struck. It was just so fast, and we've done a great job, everyone. We're going to make it through.
1: Yeah. Mm-hmm.
0: So hopefully we can expect some financial assistance to come quickly. It's very encouraging for him to say, he said that's why it's important for him to come look at the damaged areas, because the pictures don't do it justice.
1: No.
0: And some of these pictures we were talking yesterday, they look like AI.
1: Oh.
0: They're not.
1: No.
0: This is real. Roads are just gone. Hunks mm-hmm. of road and land. And he said seeing it with his own eyes mm-hmm. helps move things forward, because he can actually get a grip on how much disaster we're experiencing here.
1: Oh, yeah.
0: So,
1: yeah. Well, I'm sure he would have saw some, like, if they were flying here.
0: Absolutely.
1: Yeah. So.
0: Yeah.
1: We appreciate him coming down and
0: mm-hmm.
1: getting the ball rolling.
0: Yes. Hopefully that goes quickly.
1: Mm-hmm.

0: Are you a big Home Improvement fan, Tim Allen?
1: I watched them. I sure did.
0: I guess we had no choice, right? There wasn't.
1: That's what Dad was watching.
0: Oh, okay. There you go. Well, Dad was watching. Everybody's watching. Tim Allen says he still wants to do a Home Improvement revival.
1: Mm.
0: Even has the concept nailed down. Be a show about his TV kids, right? Like the way they were before, but now they're growing up, right?
1: Okay.
0: So they have kids.
1: Ah.
0: So he's now a grandpa.
1: Okay.
0: Sounds like an interesting idea.
1: Yes.
0: Couple problems, as you can imagine. Problem is, technically, well, there's three problems. The kids, like, that are old now.
1: Mm-hmm. They don't want to be part of it?
0: No. Well, it depends. Jonathan Taylor Thomas and Taryn Noah Smith, they don't act anymore. Although, I guess Jonathan did a couple of episodes, Last Man Standing.
1: Oh,
0: that's
1: okay.
0: Like 10 years ago, I guess, already. And Zachary Ty Bryan is currently in jail.
1: Oh.
0: Yeah.
1: Well, that's...
0: A bunch of years, run-ins with the law.
1: Oh.
0: So, you know, there's also some personality problems right with the boys. They have their own issues. Kind of challenging. Get a show going. Well, especially with one of them in jail.
1: Yeah, that's definitely...
0: That's a big hurdle, I think.
1: Mm-hmm. Hurdle, yes.
0: Hurdle.
1: Yeah, I would say that poses some challenge.
0: Last Man Standing. Wasn't that the one where he worked at some kind of a sporting goods store or something?
1: I don't know. I don't recall watching that.
0: Yeah.
1: Like, it's familiar, but
0: yeah.
1: I don't think I ever watched it.
0: He had that Ford truck? No?
1: Oh, that Ford truck.
0: Yeah, she doesn't remember that.
1: I don't know. I don't either.
0: I thought he had some a daughter or something, too, in that one. Mm. Anyway. Oh, well.
1: Got nothing.
0: If you're expecting to, we'll be waiting a while, I guess.
1: But I could see how the concept of the show would be good.
0: Mm-hmm.
1: Like, I could see them having the grandkids of Tim, and then them leaving the grandkids. Oh, I can do it. I looked after you boys. And I can only imagine the trouble he gets into with said grandkids, or teaches them to soup up their ball-popping vacuum or something, you know what I mean? Like, with his,
0: well,
1: the way he did.
0: Kind of stupid things like that.
1: yes, they did.
0: Yeah, I don't know. I can't remember why the one guy would be in jail.
1: Well.
0: You don't recall anything about that?
1: I never heard anything.
0: No, yeah.
1: It would have been years after the show, so we probably just fell off the... fell out of the view of the public.
0: Yeah. One was... in jail for, like, that was the oldest son, I guess.
1: Did that just say after his sixth arrest?
0: I think it did. Yes.
1: Wow.
0: Sixth arrest in 5 years. Must have some issues.
1: Yikes.
0: Mm-hmm.
1: Made some bad choices.
0: Yeah. Felony DUI and misdemeanor for attempted, contempt in court.
1: Ah.
0: Not smart either. It's like, just be good at when you're in court, because they can add much time.
1: Mm-hmm. They can add it and they can take it away.
0: Mm-hmm.
1: Mm-hmm.
0: He was in jail for 16 months, denied probation.
1: Ooh.
0: Et cetera. Oh, okay. Well, at least we know he's in there.
1: Yeah.
0: Yeah. Yeah, it's too bad. I don't know. I guess you're like anybody else. You can be with the wrong crowd. Any of us could be in jail now.
1: Oh, you know? Yes. Bad choices are made all the time.
0: Mm-hmm.
1: And then we get the consequence of the said choice.
0: You know, that's why I try and be really nice to Ainsley when we're here, because I don't want to go in berserk and ending up in jail after killing me.
1: Oh,
0: I'm sure there's sometimes where you'd just love to just something. Bring my neck.
1: Oh, goodness.
0: Remember those days?

0: about 5 minutes to the top of the hour with Mark and Ainsley. I found a podcast. It was aired on CNN. 14-year-old asks a doctor, if you have to use a public restroom, should I be using paper towel or are the hand dryers safe? So the doctor said, that's a great question. Sometimes you have to use a public restroom. Unfortunately, lots of us don't like it, but often you have no choice.
1: That's right.
0: It's happening.
1: Yeah, try and tell your body no.
0: Yeah, exactly.
1: Just try it once.
0: And most people do associate public restrooms with bacteria.
1: Oh, yes.
0: You know, you don't know what's gone on in there.
1: We've all been in some pretty nasty bathrooms.
0: And some really nice ones.
1: Oh, yes.
0: I've been in a couple of really nice ones, but you sure do remember the nasty ones.
1: Oh, that's the ones you remember.
0: Mm-hmm. So we all know that we need to wash our hands after using the bathroom, regardless of where you are. But apparently, it's critically important, he says, to dry your hands after washing them because it helps decrease the volume of germs on your hands. And also because bacteria can be spread way more easily when our hands are wet.
1: Yeah.
0: Interesting. Okay. The washing, the drying of the hands, I thought was more of a comfort thing than anything. Like, who wants to have wet, drippy hands? It's, you know. So they say, if you're at a public washroom, or he says, you've got a few options. You've got the paper towels, and sometimes you have a warm air dryer, or the jet air dryer. So two different air dryer types there, right? The warm air dryer pulls air in, puts it through a heater, and then dries your hands. The other one basically is coming out at such a click that it's pushing the water off your hands.
1: Yes.
0: Okay. Now, what I said was both of those draw in the surrounding air.
1: Of course they do.
0: Okay. Now, in the washroom, that can be problematic because there's often aerosolized, so microbes. So microbes that are aerosoled, they're in the air, floating around. So a toilet, if a toilet's flushed without shutting the lid, which how many public washrooms have
1: most
0: lids?
1: Don't have lids, but there are the odd one, right?
0: There is the odd one, but most... No lid.
1: No lid.
0: So that means that particles are shooting up. They can go 5, 6 or more feet. 5, 6 feet in our personal bathrooms. Some of those toilets, it sounds like an airplane's going to be landing. Like, everybody down. You hit the flusher, you know, whoosh, and it is loud. Scared me on a couple of occasions. Which bathrooms have she been in? You have no idea. So that's where bacteria and viruses potentially come from. So that means the hand dryers can potentially be spreading this bacteria and viruses right onto your freshly washed hands before you walk out. So the moral of this story is paper towel if you can opt for it, and then use that same, dry your hands, and then use that same paper towel to
1: open
0: the door before you huck it in the garbage. So you're not touching the handle of the door is the...
1: And the good washrooms are smart enough to have the garbage can close to the door. Some of them it's like way, so it's like so then either have to take the paper towel to the door and then open the door and then hold it open with your foot and then be a really good basketball player with and then what if the garbage can is one of those things with a little flippy so it's not really opened.
0: The little pushy lid thing. The swinging thing.
1: Then you're all worried, Ainsley's all worried about the hand dryer is going to be moving all these particles in the air.
0: The bacteria.
1: Do you hold your breath when you go into those bathrooms?
0: Exactly.
1: No. I think we should dig out those masks again.
0: Ugh.
1: The COVID masks.
0: The more we talk about it, the more I don't want to use a public bathroom. But we have to.

0: Just think how people feel they're eating their breakfast right now.
1: Sorry, people.
0: Are we really?
1: Well, kind of.
0: Yeah. Like we, you know, realize that, you know, we're having our liquid breakfast right now, too.
1: Mm-hmm.
0: But, you know.
1: Yeah.
0: Yeah. News coming up right away. We'll have weather conditions as well. We've got a couple of closures, too, to talk about, and maybe one non-closure, plus some other stuff as well. So
1: I've got a story about how early they're going to start selling booze in Alberta. Ooh. It'll shock you.
0: Mm. Mm-hmm. And I've got also a recall for a type of security camera that you may have in your home.
1: Oh.
0: Mm-hmm.
1: Dun, dun, dun.
0: Dun, dun, dun. You know, and that happens, you know, where you've products eventually have to be recalled for something. Not all of them, but
1: no.
0: So it'd just be nice to know if that's your product or not.
1: Yes, I'd like to know.
0: Okay. I don't know if you have one of those or not. Aiden's here to do the news. Did you want to do it 15 seconds early?
1: In 10. 9. Yeah, I think okay.
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3: From the national newsroom of CJ Radio, I'm Aiden Sparks. Manitobans are cleaning up after powerful storms brought flooding, large hail, a tornado, and widespread power outages across southern Manitoba. Environment Canada confirmed a tornado near St. Anne, while Stonewall received 255 millimeters of rain, more than a month's average rainfall in a single night. Manitoba Hydro says more than 25,000 customers lost power and some outages could last into Thursday. Manitoba Public Insurance had already received more than 8,000 claims for hail, flood, and wind damage, while several municipalities declared local states of emergency because of flooding and storm impacts. The Manitoba Museum will formally welcome the 356-year-old Hudson's Bay Company Royal Charter Thursday. The document, created in 1670, helped establish Canada's oldest business and gave HBC control over vast lands for nearly 200 years. After HBC's collapse, the charter was purchased for $18 million by the Weston and Thompson families and donated jointly to the Manitoba Museum, Archives of Manitoba, Canadian Museum of History, and Royal Ontario Museum. The charter will be displayed briefly before being prepared for a one-year exhibition in Winnipeg, likely starting in fall 2027. Former Chief of Defense Staff Wayne Eyre is warning Canadians not to damage relationships with Americans who remain friendly to Canada. Speaking at a University of Ottawa event, Eyre said Canada's relationship with the United States has changed, but remains crucial. He cautioned against broad anti-American nationalism, including booing the U.S. anthem at hockey games, saying it could turn allies into opponents. He also warned Canada should not respond to U.S. tensions by moving too close to China. Ottawa has introduced new online safety legislation that would require social media platforms to block access for children under 16 unless they can prove strong safeguards are in place. Bill C-34 would also regulate AI chatbots, requiring companies to reduce the risk of harmful content and create crisis response protocols for self-harm, suicide, or violence. Culture Minister Mark Miller says the bill sets minimum expectations for keeping kids safe online. The legislation would also apply age restrictions to adult content platforms with no exemption option. That's a look at news. Weather is next.
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0: The forecast for Swan River Dauphin, mainly cloudy today with a 60% chance of showers. Winds gusting to 40 kilometers an hour this morning. High of 19, a UV index of 5 or moderate. Cloudy with a chance of showers overnight. Winds gusting to 40 kilometers an hour and a low of 10. More mix of sun and cloud High of 16, UV index of 7 or high. Periods of rain overnight and a low of 6. Saturday clearing, high of 18, low of 8. Sunday, high of 22, low of 9. And Monday, a high of 22. 24 minute OSA showers today. There's a risk of a thunderstorm this afternoon. Winds gusting to 50 kilometers an hour. High of 18, a UV index of 3 or moderate. Mainly cloudy overnight. 60% chance of showers in the evening and a risk of a thunderstorm and a low of 8. Tomorrow, mix of sun and cloud. Winds gusting to 50 kilometers an hour. High of 19, a UV index of 7 or high. Cloudy with a chance of showers overnight and a low of 6. Saturday, cloudy, chance of showers, high of 16, low of 3. Sunday, sunny, high of 22, low of 7. And Monday, a high of 23. For Gimli Arbor, mainly cloudy today. A few showers beginning this morning. There's a risk of a thunderstorm this afternoon. Winds gusting to 60 kilometers an hour this morning. A high of 18, a UV index of 3 or moderate. Mainly cloudy with a 60% chance of showers this evening. Risk of a thunderstorm as well, and a low of 10. Friday, mix of sun and cloud. Winds gusting to 50 kilometers an hour. High of 18, a UV index of 7 or high. Chance of showers overnight, and a low of 8. Saturday, cloudy with a 60% chance of showers, high of 15, low of 7. Sunday, sunny, high of 21, low of 9. And Monday, sunny and a high of 25. For Verdon Oak Lake, showers today. There's a risk of a thunderstorm this afternoon. Winds gusting to 50 kilometers an hour, high of 18, a UV index of 3 or moderate. Mainly cloudy overnight, 60% chance of showers. In the evening, there's a risk of a thunderstorm as well, and a low of 8. Tomorrow, mix of sun and cloud. Winds gusting to 50 kilometers an hour, high of 19, UV index of 7 or high. Cloudy overnight with a chance of showers and a low of 6. Saturday, cloudy, chance of showers, high of 16, low of plus 3. Sunday, sunny, high of 22, low of 7. And Monday, a high of 23. And for Esterhazy, mix of sun and cloud today. 60% chance of showers this afternoon. There's a risk of a thunderstorm as well. Winds gusting to 50 kilometers an hour this morning. High of 18, a UV index of 7 or high. Partly cloudy overnight. 60% chance of showers in the evening. Risk of a thunderstorm in the early evening as well. Winds gusting to 50 kilometers an hour and a low of 9. More mix of sun and cloud. Winds gusting to 50 kilometers an hour. High of 15, a UV index of 6 or high. Rain overnight, a low of 6. Saturday clearing, high of 20, a low of 4. Sunday, high of 23, low of 9, and Monday, a high of 23. Let's take a look at temperatures in the listening area. Esterhazy, 14 degrees. Verdon Oak Lakes at 13. Gimli Arbor, 14. Nipo, Minnedosa, 13. And Swan River sitting at 14. We're all in the 14, 13, 14. Just want to remind everybody, of course, Minnetonka School, of course, canceled. Goes without saying. If you didn't hear, though, for Swan Valley Regional School, provincial exams have been canceled. What else we got going on here? Elks bingo tonight has been canceled due to, of course, the road conditions too. So we want to make you aware of that. But the Cal Tire fundraiser is on for tomorrow, so keep that in mind.
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0: 7 minutes after 8 after 7 Saskatchewan. That is Canadian Band Schoolhouse and Live While I'm Alive.
1: Hmm.
0: Kind of a morning, kind of a get-going song.
1: Mm-hmm.
0: Got a recall to let you know about if you have some security cameras at home and have the Wyze brand. The Wyze Solar Cam Pan is what it's called. They're having a problem with it. It's a burn hazard.
1: Is it spelled Wyze, W-I-S-E?
0: W-Y-Z-E.
1: Okay.
0: Yes. What you need to do is, I guess, stop using it. It's what they're telling you. So it's a solar-powered one, and it can move track, I guess, whatever it can do, or you can move it with your phone.
1: Mm-hmm.
0: There's a special model number for that, so you can look that up to see what you do. They're saying incorrect assembly instructions can lead to consumers puncturing the battery.
1: Ooh, that's bad.
0: Yeah, and cause the battery to rapidly overheat, posing risk to fire, burn hazards, all that kind of stuff. So,
1: ooh.
0: They're saying in Canada they've had no reports of those incidents, but in the States they've had 12 of them.
1: Oh, yikes.
0: Yes, so they're saying stop using it. You get a hold of the company, Wyze Labs Incorporated, their website, and you can get a refund.
1: I was actually expecting maybe the recall was going to be because of, like, the technology not being secure enough or something. And honestly, now I don't know which I would rather. At first I thought, oh gosh, if somebody could hack into my system, but would I rather be worried that the battery's going to explode if I installed it wrong? I don't know.
0: Mm.
1: This is the worst of both of those options.
0: Yeah.
1: Hmm.
0: Aren't you already, like, Siri's probably listening and Facebook's watching you through their camera and whatever else. Yeah.
1: Yeah. I'm at the point now, if I need something, I just yell it out and then the ads come to me.
0: Isn't that interesting how that sometimes you'll look for one item, just glance,
1: mm-hmm.
0: and then it's just ad after ad after ad. And then stuff I'm really interested in,
1: yeah,
0: nothing.
1: I was recently looking for some mosquito net.
0: Oh, yeah.
1: I looked in town first to see if there was what I was looking for, but I couldn't seem to find it here. So I was looking online because I want to screen in my little pergola area if I can and just have it be non-buggy is the vision. We'll see if I can actually get it done. But I looked up one site for looking for mosquito net specifically for this reason. And it's just, I keep getting ads now.
0: Mm.
1: There's this net. I'm thinking, yeah. Wow. Yeah.
0: Wow.
1: Uh-huh.
0: Mm-hmm. Sometimes it's okay, sometimes it's not.
1: Mm-hmm.
0: We're going to get a hold of Bill.
1: Okay.
0: He's going to give us a little update as to what he knows in our area here for flooding, what's been done. I don't know.
1: Awesome. I'm really appreciating his updates.
0: We'll let him tell us what it is because I have no idea what he's going to tell us.

0: 18 minutes after 8 after 7 in Saskatchewan. Hopefully you're having a good morning. We've got Reeve Bilgate from Swan Valley West on the line. Give us an update on what's going on in the area.
1: Mm-hmm. Well, good morning.
0: Mm-hmm. How is that? Yeah, that's pretty good, huh? Reeve Bilgate.
1: Yeah, you're making it sound better than some of the news stations did last night where they called me Bill Glade.
2: Oh.
0: No, I know your last name.
1: One even got it as Gale. It's like, well, that's not quite it either.
2: Yeah, it starts with G. Yeah.
0: He signs my checks, so I know what his last name is.
2: Yes.
0: But you are Reeve, too. I think most of the listeners realize, you know, you've got several hats, and you're Reeve.
1: Yeah. So let's talk a few things from last night. Maybe a couple of things that might be a little humorous at times, but hey, it's nice to have a little humor. So for the most part, water is still receding in Swan Valley West. We had a little bit of a surge last night on the south end of Swan River, and I'm kind of suspecting, well, there's a couple of things at play. One was that there was a plugged culvert that the Highways Department unplugged, and that kind of gave a little whoosh of water, but also there's, I think, a little whoosh of water came to the Pretty Valley Highway when it failed, and some more water came down. So we did see levels go up a little bit in the far south of Swan River. Those have dropped in some places a little bit. I know the town's working on doing some pumping to get some of that out of there. But for the most part, water is still going down. It's given us some time to do some damage assessments. I posted a little bit of that on Bill's Interesting Things. And certainly there's some issues. Anywhere the Roaring River went, issues follow it behind. One post on there was showing the road that's missing. And it's an awful lot of road missing, and all it is now is river, because the river has moved over and taken where the road was, and oops. To put a road back there. So work has started there on looking for an alternate route for that road. We'll probably have to build a new one around it to get to that resident. Looking at some bridges as well last night, bridges were still there. The road's missing on both sides of them. Some of the bridges maybe not in the best of shape either, so I posted one video of that too, just so people could see kind of what we're dealing with in the rural areas, because I know we've seen the last few days a lot of the house flooding in town and around town. But certainly those rural areas, the missing roads are a big deal, too. We have started doing temporary repairs on some of those roads, and they're not pretty, but they're meant to be one-lane traffic so people can come and go from their houses again. So kind of the priority today is getting to as many of those houses as we can with road access, and also working, of course, on getting to the animals people need to get to and to the farms, because they need to be able to go farming, too. But the number one priority is if we have people stranded, to get some sort of road back in place so they can get out and get supplies and take care of themselves. So work continues on that. Yesterday I was touring town with Premier Wob Kanoo. He flew in on an airplane. There was some confusion. I see there was two planes. There was a fixed-wing plane, plus there was a helicopter. So he flew in on the one, then he took the helicopter up to Minnetonus, which is how he was able to land there. We showed him some stuff in Swan River. Mayor Lance Jacobson was first up, so he took us to the industrial park, talked to some folks there, went over into the 3rd and 4th Street areas of Swan River down there by the coal Swan River South, and they worked on showing some of the sandbagging. And some of the students come up from the high school that did sandbagging, so the Premier got to meet them, talked to some homeowners, and then we went over to Swan Valley West. Unfortunately, running kind of short on time, but I think it used up a lot of time in town, so we only got to go one place in Swan Valley West, but we went to the CBF Church and School. That's the private school in Swan Valley. It took on 6 to 8 inches of water during the flooding, so the Premier actually, we didn't row him across in a boat or anything. We drove him in a truck, but drove him across the floodwaters, took him into the building and showed him just how much mess was in there. So he got to see the firsthand the destruction to that school and kind of get his mind around it. Then we took him out to the cutting main on Highway 10, showed him how that had worked, and, you know, he posed for some photos there. And then flew him out to Minnetonus, and that's where he got to spend some time touring the town of Minnetonus, which is probably the worst hit of all the areas, just because of all the things that failed in that town. I'm understanding they're starting to get some water and sewer back out there, though, so that's kind of nice. Mm. Not that it necessarily helps. There's a lot of damage they have to deal with, but it's something. There is damage in the town of Swan River, too. Lots of basements got wet there, and in Swan Valley West, lots of wet basements. In fact, some places, it's not just the basement, it came up into the first floor of the house. So, all that cleanup work is to continue. Let's talk about Benito Fire Department last night. So I think we may have to rename that department to Benito Fire and Pump Service, just to fully accurately describe what they've been up to. So we took a structure fire call last night for smoke showing in the house, which of course is not a good thing any time, but even worse thing, well, we've got another emergency going on. As it turned out, though, it was an overheated sump pump that had got stuck and was unable to spin, and it started smoking and filled the house with smoke. That's probably the best case scenario for a call like that, because unplug the pump, take the pump out, and no more fire. So that was done, but then they had a little time on their hands, and the homeowner had a spare sump pump. So they actually installed the new sump pump form. By the time we were doing all that, the basement had a couple inches of water in it because the pump hadn't been running. So they got the new pump in, sucked the basement back out so the floor was drier, and then went home to wash the fire trucks. So it was kind of a good evening for them. It's always nice when firefighters get to go out and have good news at the end of a call instead of have a loss of some sort of building. So that turned out fairly well last night. And I don't know how true this is, so I'll kind of preface this with kind of rumor mill stuff here, and I've been unable to prove it because it's hard to prove a negative. So I hear there's a tractor missing, which was last seen somewhere near the Roaring River, from what I understand. Now, I went to where the tractor may have been, and I can tell you there is no tractor there now. There's not a tractor in a lot of places I've been, but it's particularly interesting if there was a tractor there immediately before the flood, and now there isn't. I understand there's efforts underway with a drone to maybe go looking for said tractor further downriver and see if they can find it. But it is, if it's true, but again, I haven't been able to confirm it. I haven't talked to the tractor's owner. It's one of the most famous tractors in the Swan River Valley, if that happens to be the one that is actually missing. It's a very interesting thing indeed.
0: Wow, now you have my interest. And that's all the mystery you can tell us about that tractor?
1: That's all the mystery I can tell you. I'm waiting to confirm that's true, okay. Because it will be a very interesting thing if that's the world-famous Swan Valley tractor that has gone down the river. We'll find out here in a little bit. Questions from you two?
2: Wally, that was a great overview. Great to hear about the fire department going above and beyond as usual. Installing sump pumps isn't part of their job role necessarily. So that's fabulous to hear. And we just keep hearing stories of everybody helping. I don't think at this time I have any questions. Maybe I do. Wob Canoe had said that he had mentioned in his article that he was thankful that the municipality and towns, or RMs and town, had declared a state of emergency when they did, because then he could release the disaster financial assistance program or engage it. Is one because of the other? Did we need the emergency state of emergency declared in order to engage that program? I wasn't under the understanding we did, but maybe I've got a few programs flying in my head right now.
1: So let me answer you like I answered a certain global television reporter that was running after me with a camera in a rainstorm. It's nice the premier came to see us.
2: Okay, well, that's great.
1: So speaking outside of the premier, because it's not my job to throw the premier under any large motor vehicles that look like buses.
2: Of course.
1: However, speaking outside of your question about Premier Canoe, I can tell you that the Disaster Financial Assistance Program does not require a declaration of emergency. That program could be engaged without a declaration of emergency by municipalities. Has been many, many times in the past. And so, you know, hypothetically, if the premier was saying something like that, he may not understand the rules of his own program.
2: Okay. So the funds that are linked to the disaster are in fact linked to just a disaster occurring and not necessarily calling a state of emergency.
1: That's right.
2: Okay.
1: We had Lisa Naylor out yesterday as well. She's Minister of Transportation and Emergencies. So we had some residents were asking her about what the province is going to do for them. And I can speak to that if you want, as long as you don't throw anything at your radio when I do it.
2: Okay. I won't.
1: Okay, well, everybody, let's all agree together.
2: Yeah.
1: No wrecking your radio when I tell you what the minister said, because she said, I'm just messenger here. We were talking about provincial assistance for private individuals, because there's a very big difference between assistance for municipalities and assistance for people with homes. Municipal side, we can't insure roads for flooding. You know, we don't have our roads insured at all. We have liability insurance if you get hurt, but we can't insure a road. Nobody will do that.
2: Right.
1: So the province will give us money. And like, I was showing pictures of those bridges, where the bridges just probably has to be replaced. And that could be $1 million a pop, but we just don't have that kind of money.
2: Mm-hmm.
1: So the province will help out with that. But on the private side, this is overland flooding.
2: Mm-hmm.
1: And so overland flooding is a touchy subject in insurance circles. Mm-hmm. I talked to a couple different insurance brokers about how this works, talked to the minister as well. Sorry?
0: That's okay. No, you're good.
1: So when you get your insurance for your house, typically you will be asked at some point, would you like this optional coverage for overland flooding? And a lot of people say, my house is never going to suffer from overland flooding. I'm 2 miles from the river. There's no chance it's ever going to get here. I've got a pump. I've maybe got a generator to go with it in case the power's out. I don't need that. I'm not paying an extra $500 a year for overland flooding coverage. Or they say, wow, but the deductible on that's way higher. Overland flooding coverage often is a deductible of $25,000.
2: Mm-hmm.
1: Why would I bother having insurance with such a high deductible? And so they decline the coverage.
2: Mm-hmm.
1: So if that is in your past, that you have declined that coverage, the province will not provide you assistance now.
2: Okay.
1: Because their general view is, you had the option to have insurance, you chose not to have insurance, that was your choice.
2: Wow.
1: And the people of Manitoba should not pay for your poor decision.
0: Mm.
1: Similarly, if you have a house in a floodplain, so you've got a house right beside, say, the river down a hill where it floods all the time, and you were absolutely ineligible for overland flooding coverage because you live too close to the river, you also are not eligible for provincial assistance.
2: Okay.
1: But there's a slim band of people that have houses in places that shouldn't flood, but aren't eligible for overland flood coverage. Those people who cannot buy that insurance, even though they may have wanted to, even though it should be offered there because they're not right against the river, those people may be eligible for provincial assistance.
2: Okay.
1: Now, that's disaster assistance, and that's a very different thing from emergency social services assistance. So what they're talking about in Minnetonus is basically emergency welfare, to use the older term for it. So money because you can't go to work, money because you need clothes, money because you need food, here's just money.
2: Okay.
1: And that's a different thing, but that's not money meant to fix your house. It's money meant to feed and clothe you and keep you alive. What they're doing there. And so certainly Minnetonus needs that. There's no argument that Minnetonus needs that. In fact, some people around Swan River may need that as well.
2: Mm-hmm.
1: But the actual province giving you money to fix your house thing, that's very limited who can qualify for that and who can't. So the municipality certainly will be receiving money for our roads and our bridges and all of that infrastructure stuff we've had to do. But as far as individual houses, certainly you should talk to your insurance agent about what coverage you have and what coverage was available. But I know a lot of insurance agents are having some really tough conversations with people, basically saying, I'm sorry, you aren't insured for this, but you could have been.
2: Oh.
1: And if you could have been, but you aren't, that's not a happy place to be right now.
2: No, definitely not. And that is going to be some really hard news for folks to take, I'm sure.
1: I'm not suggesting you don't try. As these programs roll out, if you decline that insurance, I would absolutely still try applying for the program to see if you can sneak yourself in.
2: Okay.
1: Do what you can to try and get it. You know, don't give up just because you hear me saying this. Just be realistic about the chances you may well be denied, but absolutely give it a shot and see if you can get in on it if you have no insurance and try to get yourself some help. But and the flip side of that is, I think a lot of times we see some people who say, well, I could do this myself if I really have to, and they don't apply. You know, you should apply anyway. this deal is, you don't, if you have insurance, great, let them deal with it. If you don't, you should at least try for the money, because, you know, if it's possible, we should get you some, but it's going to be tough for some people.
2: Okay. And will the government be putting out information on how folks do apply for that initiative, or?
1: Well, the questions you ask, I'm supposed to be nice. So some of the residents were actually asking the minister on the side of the road, well, what do I do? How do I apply? And she said, well, you should call. Well, what's the number? Well, I don't know, she said. Yeah. You'll have to find it someplace.
2: Oh, dear.
1: Well, there is a website for that. If you search for Emergency Management Organization of Manitoba, what we would call Emergency Measures Organization, they've called it Emergency Management these days. But
2: okay.
1: They've got a bunch of stuff on their website, and certainly phone numbers and email addresses. You can hit them up when you get a chance, kind of talk to them about what it is that you think you need, and I would expect there'll be some more, maybe, information from the government at some point, some communication about what's available. We're certainly in the municipal world kind of living on faith. The Premier has said there will be disaster financial assistance. We're spending boatloads of money as fast as we can trying to fix stuff, and kind of hoping he's good for it at the other end.
2: Okay. Thank you. That's great information, and I'm sure very upsetting information all in the same breath, but better to know. Better to know and know what the options are for everyone.
1: Hopefully today continues to be a better day. We'll get some more cleanup done and some more rebuilding done, and I'm sure a lot of people just can't wait for us to get that done.
2: Mm-hmm.
0: One thing I noticed, I saw somebody had posted about driving in some of these areas, just like as a looky-loo kind of thing, and they were mentioning, you know, if we already have water coming into the building or something like that, and now you drive and make a, what do you call that, a wave. More water's going back into where we're trying to pump it out or whatever. So I was thinking I'm thinking if you want to be a really good neighbor, just stay away from driving around just to put more water wherever it doesn't need to be.
1: Yeah. So one more thing I should probably cover off. Some of you may have wondered what they're doing about garbage in the town of Swan River. So funny thing, I don't know if anyone's noticed, but there's been like this little garbage war going on through the last few months with the town of Swan River and Swan Valley West, where they've decided to charge Swan Valley West residents more money to use the garbage dump that Swan Valley West owns but the town manages, and it's been kind of a percolating issue going on that's been getting people more and more annoyed. And certainly, you know, between the two levels of government, there's been some conversations of that, and it's maybe been pointed out that not only do we own the garbage dump, we also own the road to the garbage dump, and so is it really appropriate for charging our residents more, or whatever? I know even at council we had discussed perhaps installing a toll booth on a piece of road. Turns out the point in all of that is proven quite well right now, because we let the town cut the municipal road to relieve the flooding in Swan River. But that means there's absolutely no way to get to the Swan River garbage dump right now, which is owned by Swan Valley West, but run by the town of Swan River. And so, there's no place to put garbage from town of Swan River anymore. So we actually have agreed to take the town of Swan River garbage in the Benito landfill, which is remarkable when you think about the fact how our residents have been being charged extra to use the dump we own. And now, out of the goodness of our heart, we're allowing the town of Swan River garbage to go to Benito without any fee whatsoever. Neighborly. Mighty neighborly. We'll see how that turns out.
2: Mighty neighborly.
0: Yeah.
2: And thank you very much.
0: Mm-hmm. We appreciate that, though.
2: I can't imagine having all the flood damage and everything else going on and then having garbage pile up on top of it. That would just very much add another layer of challenge to the whole situation. So thank you.
1: Hopefully we get that municipal road back open with or without a toll booth, and we'll get garbage back to the Swan River landfill soon.
2: Mm-hmm.
0: Okay, well, you stay safe, whatever you're up to today. I'm sure you're up to a lot. And
1: I think an hour or so I get to go do something very happy. So that'll be a good thing.
0: You going to have some breakfast or something?
1: No. We're coming up from air just enough that I believe in a couple hours from now we'll have an announcement to make about Fire Hall.
0: Oh, okay.
2: Oh.
0: Yeah, well, I don't want to spoil your announcement there, so. You take care. We'll talk to you again. Bye-bye. Yeah, bye. The forecast for Swan River Dauphin, mainly cloudy today with a 60% chance of showers. Winds gusting to 40 kilometers an hour this morning. High of 19, a UV index of 5 or moderate. Cloudy with a chance of showers overnight. Winds gusting to 40 kilometers an hour and a low of 10. More mix of sun and cloud. High of 16, UV index of 7 or high. Periods of rain overnight and a low of 6. Saturday clearing, high of 18, low of 8. Sunday, high of 22, low of 9. And Monday, a high of 22. For Napalm, Minnedosa, showers today. There's a risk of a thunderstorm this afternoon. Winds gusting to 50 kilometers an hour. High of 18, a UV index of 3 or moderate. Mainly cloudy overnight. 60% chance of showers in the evening and a risk of a thunderstorm and a low of 8. Tomorrow, mix of sun and cloud. Winds gusting to 50 kilometers an hour. High of 19, a UV index of 7 or high. Cloudy with a chance of showers overnight and a low of 6. Saturday, cloudy, chance of showers, high of 16, low of 3. Sunday, sunny, high of 22, low of 7. And Monday, a high of 23. For Gimli Arbor, mainly cloudy today. A few showers beginning this morning. There's a risk of a thunderstorm this afternoon. Winds gusting to 60 kilometers an hour this morning. A high of 18, a UV index of 3 or moderate. Mainly cloudy with a 60% chance of showers this evening. Risk of a thunderstorm as well, and a low of 10. Friday, mix of sun and cloud. Winds gusting to 50 kilometers an hour. High of 18, a UV index of 7 or high. Chance of showers overnight, and a low of 8. Saturday, cloudy with a 60% chance of showers, high of 15, low of 7. Sunday, sunny, high of 21, low of 9. And Monday, sunny and a high of 25. For Verdon Oak Lake, showers today. There's a risk of a thunderstorm this afternoon. Winds gusting to 50 kilometers an hour, high of 18, a UV index of 3 or moderate. Mainly cloudy overnight, 60% chance of showers. In the evening, there's a risk of a thunderstorm as well, and a low of 8. Tomorrow, mix of sun and cloud. Winds gusting to 50 kilometers an hour, high of 19, UV index of 7 or high. Cloudy overnight with a chance of showers and a low of 6. Saturday, cloudy, chance of showers, high of 16, low of plus 3. Sunday, sunny, high of 22, low of 7. And Monday, a high of 23. And for Esterhazy, mix of sun and cloud today. 60% chance of showers this afternoon. There's a risk of a thunderstorm as well. Winds gusting to 50 kilometers an hour this morning. High of 18, a UV index of 7 or high. Partly cloudy overnight. 60% chance of showers in the evening. Risk of a thunderstorm in the early evening as well. Winds gusting to 50 kilometers an hour and a low of 9. More mix of sun and cloud. Winds gusting to 50 kilometers an hour. High of 15, a UV index of 6 or high. Rain overnight and a low of 6. Saturday clearing, high of 20, a low of 4. Sunday, high of 23, low of 9, and Monday, a high of 23. Let's take a look at temperatures in the listening area. Esterhazy, 14 degrees. Verdon Oak Lake is at 13. Gimli Arbrook, oh, you're at 14. Nipawin Minnedosa is at 13, and Swan River is reporting 14 degrees. I want to remind everybody, too, Elks Bingo is canceled for tonight here in Swan River due to the bad road conditions, but the Cal Tire Barbecue Fundraiser tomorrow is still on, so you want to go and support that. And I think everything else is pretty good for now.

0: 8:45, 7:45 in Saskatchewan. Quickly, I just want to remind, if you didn't hear earlier, the Facebook group is called Swan Valley Flood Support. That's a new group that was formed to provide, there's communications. If there's anything you need, you can put a request out on there, and just connecting all the dots for people that need pumps or supplies, clothes, food, all the things. So that's, again, Swan Valley Flood Support, and that's a Facebook group. So moving over to Alberta, talking breakfast brewskis.
1: Breakfast brewskis.
0: Alberta bars, restaurants, anywhere that they have a liquor license, the Alberta Gaming, Liquor, and Cannabis Commission announced on Tuesday, and get this, licensed bars, restaurants, and other establishments can now serve alcohol as early as, take a guess. Now, before, it was like 11 a.m., right?
1: 6?
0: 6 a.m.
1: No way.
0: Yes.
1: Because I was just thinking, like, how early would breakfast, there are some that are up early.
0: Mm-hmm.
1: Really?
0: 6 a.m. all year long. So previously, they needed to obtain special permission, to serve alcohol before 9 a.m. during special events like the Olympics, FIFA World Cup, which kicks off tomorrow, Calgary Stampede, things like that. However, the AGLC now says that permission process is too cumbersome. It's just too many steps. So it's letting license holders decide when to crack open the bottles.
1: Mm-hmm.
0: Wild. I am shocked. So they say the change streamlines the process while maintaining the high standards in place already for safe and responsible liquor service that supports industry integrity, public well-being, and community safety. That seems like a very interesting sentence when we're talking about breakfast brewskis, 6 a.m. Now, this is to accommodate what they're, you know, we've got different things, events that are going to be happening at different times of the day, and folks that want to watch or go have a breakfast beer with, they have the option now, I suppose, depending on the facility. It's the licensed location that needs to decide when.
1: I guess I wonder, why couldn't you do this before?
0: Well,
1: like, other than there being a law or something, but I mean,
0: you could, but they had to ask special permission.
1: Yes.
0: Put in a request, like, we want to serve liquor earlier in the day, blah, blah. And they're saying that was too cumbersome. You just make the choice yourself.
1: Well, that sounds
0: as long
1: fair.
0: As it's not before 6 a.m., it's okay. So basically, we've got a break in booze.
1: Why?
0: From 3 a.m. to 6 a.m., right?
1: I don't know.
0: Bar closes at 2. Last call is right before, last call's at 2. Mm-hmm. You get to till 2:30 or 3 to finish off your, or that's how it was last time I was in a bar. Maybe I'm totally off base. And so then from 3
1: to
0: 6 a.m.
1: Don't worry, we're not judging you.
0: There's this break, and then wing, you can just get right back on that
1: bandwagon. Six. Wow.
0: Mm-hmm. So, they said very few compliance issues during past events, but it plans to monitor how the change rolls out across the province. So that's new. That's a new one.
1: Yeah.
0: 6 a.m. breakfast brewskis in Alberta. Hmm. Who knew?
1: Yeah.

0: We'll do a What's Up With That story. This one is something I haven't heard before. You ever swallowed something that by accident that you shouldn't have?
1: Oh, okay. You teased us at six.
0: You know, we've talked about kids that, you know, stuck a bean up their nose or mm-hmm. Lego or something like that. Or that maybe that happened and it never came out and they never realized it didn't come out till they're an adult later. And then it's like, oh, there's something in my sinuses. And, you know, it's a Lego or something.
1: There's a pee up there.
0: Mm-hmm. Woman on TikTok's going viral because she revealed she accidentally swallowed her iPod.
1: What?
0: She's an... Oh, sorry, an AirPod. Not an iPod.
1: Oh.
0: AirPod. That's smaller.
1: Okay.
0: An iPod.
1: That I could see accidentally
0: AirPod.
1: Swallowing.
0: What's an AirPod? It's an ear...
1: An AirPod was the old...
0: the iPod was
1: the little... Yeah. Yeah. Device where you could listen to music,
0: mm-hmm.
1: I thought.
0: Yeah. What's
1: her
0: an AirPod?
1: IPod.
0: Yeah.
1: The AirPod or AirBud
0: yes, okay.
1: is the little earplug. Like the little...
0: yeah, okay, yes.
1: Yeah.
0: So how do you accidentally do that? Well, she said she was grabbing her vitamins from the table and somehow grabbed that at the same time, you know, and just... Right?
1: Wow.
0: Gulped it all down. Says she didn't realize it until she sat in her car, and that's when it connected.
1: Oh, my gosh.
0: She realized she didn't have her AirPods with her, so she thought slowly... Came to realization and then freaked out. It's like, it's in my stomach. She called poison control. They basically said, it should pass.
1: Mm-hmm. This too shall pass.
0: Yes. And to go to urgent care if she experienced any pain. So she's been posting updates over the next couple of days. Her followers anxiously awaiting the good news from her bowels.
1: Oh my goodness.
0: But so far that hasn't happened.
1: Oh,
0: Her stomach started feeling increasingly messed up due to laxatives and stress and everything else.

0: I wouldn't necessarily be going after it if you know what I mean, you know.
1: Yeah. This all happened last week. I guess she's recovered. Hasn't replaced the AirPod yet. She says she will.
0: Okay. Oh, gee. And there's, you know, there's some people listening thinking, what a moron. How would somebody possibly do that? And there's, you know what, those people listening? That's something I could do.
1: It's something any of us could
0: do. That is totally something.
1: Yeah. Well, especially,
0: to me.
1: You know, you're just grabbing. You're not really looking.
0: Mm-hmm.
1: And if you've got, some of these vitamins are pretty big.
0: Pretty big.
1: You know?
0: Yeah, like horse pills.
1: Mm-hmm.
0: Mm-hmm.
1: That's just like, you know, usually when I take all my pills and that, vitamins and happy pills. And
0: mm-hmm.
1: It's just a handful.
0: Like anybody that's taking magnesium glycinate, like they're pretty big capsules.
1: Like I'm not legally required to count them, so I just, you know.
0: Pop them in.
1: Yeah.
0: Down the hatch.
1: So was in the, yes.
0: As they say.
1: Mm-hmm. So if anything ever happens to me later on, that seems a little strange.
0: In one hatch and
1: well,
0: out
1: if
0: the
1: I
0: other.
1: Get poisoned or something, you know what'll happen? My buddy Larry will say he doesn't trust anybody but himself to dole out his medications.
0: Oh.
1: And vitamins and whatever. Because remember I had that one while back where I was missing a pill for like
0: yeah,
1: a week?
0: Yeah, I heard that story.
1: Ended up in the hospital.
0: Yikes.
1: They're like, are you missing this pill? I would never not take that.
0: Right.
1: Well, unless you're not looking at your own pills.
0: Yikes.

0: about a minute and a half away from the top of the hour.
1: Mm-hmm. We'll take this opportunity to remind folks that the Cal Tire fundraiser barbecue that was scheduled for tomorrow, June 12th, is on. It's happening. Starts at 11 a.m., goes till 2 p.m. If you haven't attended that in the past, know that if you've got a lunch hour time, first of all, the earlier the better that you go and get in line. But I am telling you, firsthand experience, they move that line. They've got this thing down, organized to a T. They were doing curly fries right on site last year. I would anticipate that this year again. I'm doing the hand crank for Mark with the potato going in. Your choice of beef or bison burger, curly fries, drink, and a cookie.

0: Bucks. Mm-hmm. And all of the proceeds of this go towards Swan Valley Youth Baseball and Swan River Junior Curling. Shout out to Dean and the team there at Cal Tire. They've done this for years, and the fundraising dollar amounts are great. Yes. That go to these causes. They do a different one every year.
1: Nice to be able to give back, and you know, mm-hmm. I know not everybody can, but
0: you bet.
1: These guys have a down pat, and it's a good cause.
0: On top of the food, they also are going to have a 50-50 draw. Tickets are three for $5 or an arm's length for $10. And there's also going to be a raffle. The prize tickets are $5 each. Those are available for purchase ahead of time, which equals today. If you want to pop in, you can also get a hold of Kelly Ashcroft at Cal Tire, and she can hook you up for some of those raffle tickets. And the prizes are really great. Mm-hmm. Like I said, a four tires, for heaven's sake, a travel barbecue, an iPhone, tons
1: some
0: of prizes. Definitely
1: good
0: worth
1: prizes, yes.
0: For a $5 ticket, and the proceeds going to such great causes this year, definitely something to mm-hmm. consider attending.
1: I was going
0: to
1: tell her, settle down. Just calm down, Ainsley. She's so excited. Before I forget to, I know we're into the news already. Maxine from Clan William was listening to your story there about the hand dryers.
0: Oh, yes.
1: You know, and what's better. She says she always has some paper towels in her purse or whatever, bag or whatever, just in case she ends up in, you know, bathroom somewhere where...
0: And they don't have paper towel, which yes. I've been in that circumstance.
1: Yes, and it's like, oh, darn, I have to use that thing that's going to make all the... Yeah.
0: Poop particles.
1: Hmm. Yeah.
0: Good idea, Maxine.
1: Aiden, where are you?
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3: From the national newsroom of CJ Radio, I'm Aiden Sparks. Ottawa has introduced new online safety legislation that would require social media platforms to block access for children under 16 unless they can prove strong safeguards are in place. Bill C-34 would also regulate AI chatbots, requiring companies to reduce the risk of harmful content and create crisis response protocols for self-harm, suicide, or violence. Culture Minister Mark Miller says the bill sets minimum expectations for keeping kids safe online. The legislation would also apply age restrictions to adult content platforms with no exemption option. Residents of the rural municipality of Lakeshore could face tax increases after the municipality was ordered to borrow nearly $2.5 million from the province to address years of financial shortfalls. The loan will be repaid over the next 10 years. The municipality was previously the subject of an RCMP investigation into financial irregularities, but police have closed the file without charges. Residents say they remain frustrated by unanswered questions about how the deficit developed and whether adequate financial oversight was in place. The Bank of Canada has held its key interest rate at 2.25% for a fifth straight time. Governor Tiff Macklem says Canada's economy is weak, but not clearly in recession. He says GDP has been roughly flat over the past year, while the labor market is only slightly stronger than a year ago and essentially flat over the past 6 months. The decision comes after recent GDP figures raised debate about whether Canada has entered a technical recession. U.S. President Donald Trump says he is not looking to renew CUSMA ahead of the July 1st review deadline. If the deadline passes without renewal, the trade agreement stays in place but moves to annual reviews for up to 10 years. Canada and Mexico have both called for a 16-year extension of the pact. Trade experts say Trump's comments signal the U.S. is taking a hard line in talks, especially as tariffs on Canadian and Mexican goods remain a major dispute. That's a look at news. Weather is next.
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1: The forecast for Swan River Dauphin, mainly cloudy today with a 60% chance of showers. Winds gusting to 40 kilometers an hour this morning. High of 19, a UV index of 5 or moderate. Cloudy with a chance of showers overnight. Winds gusting to 40 kilometers an hour and a low of 10. More mix of sun and cloud. High of 16, UV index of 7 or high. Periods of rain overnight and a low of 6. Saturday clearing, high of 18, low of 8. Sunday, high of 22, low of 9. And Monday, a high of 22. For Nipawin, Minnedosa, showers today. There's a risk of a thunderstorm this afternoon. Winds gusting to 50 kilometers an hour. High of 18, a UV index of 3 or moderate. Mainly cloudy overnight. 60% chance of showers in the evening and a risk of a thunderstorm and a low of 8. Tomorrow, mix of sun and cloud. Winds gusting to 50 kilometers an hour. High of 19, a UV index of 7 or high. Cloudy with a chance of showers overnight and a low of 6. Saturday, cloudy, chance of showers, high of 16, low of 3. Sunday, sunny, high of 22, low of 7. And Monday, a high of 23. For Gimli Arbor, mainly cloudy today. A few showers beginning this morning. There's a risk of a thunderstorm this afternoon. Winds gusting to 60 kilometers an hour this morning. A high of 18, a UV index of 3 or moderate. Mainly cloudy with a 60% chance of showers this evening. Risk of a thunderstorm as well, and a low of 10. Friday, mix of sun and cloud. Winds gusting to 50 kilometers an hour. High of 18, a UV index of 7 or high. Chance of showers overnight, then a low of 8. Saturday, cloudy with a 60% chance of showers, high of 15, low of 7. Sunday, sunny, high of 21, low of 9. And Monday, sunny and a high of 25. For Verdon Oak Lake, showers today. There's a risk of a thunderstorm this afternoon. Winds gusting to 50 kilometers an hour, high of 18, a UV index of 3 or moderate. Mainly cloudy overnight, 60% chance of showers. In the evening, there's a risk of a thunderstorm as well, and a low of 8. Tomorrow, mix of sun and cloud. Winds gusting to 50 kilometers an hour, high of 19, UV index of 7 or high. Cloudy overnight with a chance of showers and a low of 6. Saturday, cloudy, chance of showers, high of 16, low of plus 3. Sunday, sunny, high of 22, low of 7. And Monday, a high of 23. And for Esterhazy, mix of sun and cloud today. 60% chance of showers this afternoon. There's a risk of a thunderstorm as well. Winds gusting to 50 kilometers an hour this morning. High of 18, a UV index of 7 or high. Partly cloudy overnight. 60% chance of showers in the evening. Risk of a thunderstorm in the early evening as well. Winds gusting to 50 kilometers an hour and a low of 9. More mix of sun and cloud. Winds gusting to 50 kilometers an hour. High of 15, a UV index of 6 or high. Rain overnight and a low of 6. Saturday clearing, high of 20, a low of 4. Sunday, high of 23, low of 9, and Monday, a high of 23. Taking a look at temperatures in the listening area, Esterhazy, 15 degrees. So is Verdon Oak Lake. Gimli Arbor, 14. Nipaw, Minnedosa, also 14. And Swan River's up there at 15 degrees.
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0: 10 minutes after 9, after 8 in Saskatchewan. Did you hear the one about the pilot who didn't have the right credentials to fly?
1: No, I don't think so.
0: This was in the news just recently. In fact, I think Aiden was talking about it yesterday, the day before. An Air Canada pilot flew passengers for years with a fake pilot's license, police say.
1: Wow.
0: Yeah, something right out of a movie. So a former Air Canada pilot is facing criminal charges for flying tens of thousands of passengers for nearly 17 years with a fake pilot's license.
1: Wow. I actually have a police deputy talking about it.
0: Oh, please.
1: Can we play it and then let you do the rest of your story here?
2: This investigation and the details surrounding it read like a movie script. During that time, he captained over 900 domestic flights, earning millions of dollars in salary for those captaining flights, but also flew tens of thousands of passengers.
0: Apparently, just for that millions of dollars salary, so he rose to the position of pilot in command for almost 17 years they flew Boeing 767s, 777s, 787s, while earning nearly $3 million Canadian dollars a year in salary.
1: Wow.
0: So, yeah, that's a lot. Mm-hmm. So they're saying, and when he said like, this is like something out of a movie, there's this movie, Catch Me If You Can,
1: where a
0: teenager talks his way into flying for Pan Am.
1: It's a Leonardo DiCaprio right? Remember
0: yes,
1: that?
0: That's
1: yeah.
0: right.
1: Yeah. Based on a true person.
0: Yes.
1: Yes.
0: Yes. Mm. So in this case, this pilot was licensed to fly commercial planes. He was licensed to fly planes for his entire 27-year career. But he never possessed an airline transport pilot license for airplanes, and it's got an acronym associated, which is required when he was promoted to captain in 2009. So that's where the 17-year span happened. So I'm thinking, well, but I thought you just said he was licensed. Okay, this is how they explain it. This is very similar to a doctor that is licensed to practice family medicine. Okay. But is doing brain surgery in their office.
1: Oh.
0: There's additional requirements and regulations to professional designations that exist for a reason. So he was licensed. He knew how to fly planes. But in that pilot capacity or whatever he was promoted to, and clearly we're not pilots.
1: Or brain surgeons.
0: Or thank God for that. he wasn't properly licensed. They say we believe the accused misrepresented his qualifications to both his employer and the regulator. It's shocking for this to happen when it's such a high risk.
1: Like, I'm shocked. Anybody check credentials once in a while or something?
0: Some random. He retired in 2025 before the regulatory and criminal investigation. Dubbed Project Icarus, was launched in January.
1: So I wonder, it's like, well, can they do anything now? It's like, I don't know. Allegedly, this was happening.
0: True.
1: It's not doing it now.
0: No.
1: Time served.
0: Yeah.
1: Tell you what happened. It's Canada, right?
0: It is Canada.
1: They need to start checking again.

0: time for
1: five random facts.
2: This is some random facts for Thursday. The early Sherlock Holmes stories in them, Sherlock Holmes was addicted to cocaine.
3: Really?
2: Yeah. Wasn't some of the newer ones back to that too? Like, wasn't there, what's his name, Cumberbatch guy there playing Sherlock Holmes? Wasn't he taking the needle or something? Or
3: I don't know.
2: You never watched that show?
3: No, this is all news to me.
2: All right.
3: Holy Dinah.
2: Yeah. There's a strong statistical connection between how much chocolate a country eats and the number of Nobel Prize winners they have.
3: Tell me it's more chocolate, more Nobels.
2: I don't know.
3: Oh, I'm going to go with that. I think chocolate makes us smarter, and we should eat more.
2: There you go. That was from a smart person saying that. So, we are born with only two natural fears.
3: Falling?
2: Yes.
3: Dying. No.
2: The fear of loud sounds.
3: Ah, yes, because a baby will get scared if it bangs or something.
2: Mm-hmm. They say all other fears and phobias are learned or acquired later in life.
3: Yes.
2: So we're scared of falling and we're scared of loud sounds.
3: Self-protection. Mm-hmm. Loud sound means danger, I guess. Wow.
2: The reason a zero is called love in tennis most likely comes from the French word for the egg, which is, what do we figure?
3: L'œuf.
2: L'œuf.
3: L'œuf.
2: Hmm.
3: Or it might be la œuf, but you don't say that. You put the apostrophe in there and you.
2: And
3: l'œuf.
2: L'œuf, yeah. They're saying since an egg looks like a zero.
3: Right.
2: Well, yes, that makes sense, sir.
3: Totally.
2: Mm hmm. It's about the only thing that makes sense that I've talked about today.
4: Short people got no reason. Short people got no reason.
2: Short, so why would I be playing that? No, you know the song, right? It's Randy Newman's Short People song.
3: I've never heard it. I don't know the song.
2: No?
3: Short people have no reason to live?

0: You don't know that song?
1: No.
0: It's an old song, 1978.
1: Good year.
0: Yeah.
1: That song's almost 48 years old, depending on what part of the year it came out.
0: I'm just trying to think where I've, like, I don't know, it was a popular song.
1: Fun.
0: In 1978, Isaiah Dixon, who was a former Maryland state legislator, but who was 5'1" tall, attempted to introduce legislation in Maryland that would make it illegal for radio stations to play that song.
1: Really?
0: No.
1: And why?
0: I don't know. Nobody. Short
1: people got nobody. Yeah, it says short people got no reason.
0: Yeah.
1: Short people got no reason to live.
0: Now, if I would have known about this a little earlier, I would have done, because Randy Newman explained why the song is there and what it means and blah, blah, blah. But I never got time to look into that.
1: But then he goes on to say, short people are just the same as you and I.
0: Uh-huh.
1: A fool such as I. All men are brothers until the day they die. It's a wonderful world.
0: So maybe it's like short people and tall people. We all have no reason to live or no reason, whatever he's singing, I think.
1: I have never heard that song.
0: Anyway, this 5'1" state legislature former person there, they tried to make it illegal to play that, but it never passed.
1: Mm.
0: But they say if it would have, there could have been a statute of limitation.
1: Statute?
0: This is stature because
1: of the height.
0: Anyway, somebody making a funny. That's not me, though.
1: No.
0: No.
2: This has been today's edition of...
3: 1, 2, 3, 4, 5.
4: Random.
5: Facts.
6: That's so random.

0: 26 minutes after 9, after 8 in Saskatchewan. So I just learned that the World Cup, FIFA, starts today in Mexico.
1: Oh.
0: I thought it started tomorrow everywhere, but nope, today.
1: Was today tomorrow yesterday? Or however that works?
0: Maybe.
1: Does the time change?
0: Well, right. This is set to be star-studded events, of course. The worldwide tournament officially kicks off Thursday, June 11th, today, with Mexico versus South Africa. And that game's going to be in Mexico City. Before the match starts, fans will be treated to an exciting opening ceremony. At that ceremony, Shakira and Burna Boy are going to be singing the FIFA World Cup official song, which is Die Die. D-A-I-D-A-I. And this is a song Shakira wrote, is what Mark and I were learning off air. I had never heard of this official song, so we were looking it up, trying to find out, and it appears that it's something Shakira is responsible for, which is cool. Other stars will also join in the 90-minute opener, and then tomorrow there will be two opening ceremonies, one in Canada and one in the U.S., and the headliners for those are Michael Bublé, Alanis Morissette for a couple in Canada, and in the States, Katy Perry is one, Future, Anita, for some other names thrown out there. So I would imagine that the opening ceremonies will be quite spectacular, especially when we're talking about millions and billions of expenditures and revenue expected. This is going to be big. So this is the song in the background. Let's take a listen.

0: No, she's just shaking her booty there.
1: Oh. Yeah, we've cut the video.
0: When my wife finds that out, what have you been watching? Then Bill will come in here. It's like, let's look at the history of what these guys were. What was he watching? Tucker Mainsey didn't stop him.
1: That's right. So, yeah, FIFA officially kicks off today in Mexico and then Canada and the U.S. tomorrow.
0: Okay.
1: Now we all know.
0: Yeah. And what is FIFA?
1: Exactly.
0: I don't know what it is, so. All I know is that music means I get to go for a quick coffee with my buddies and some listeners, whoever else shows up. It's going to do it for the show for today. We had a great morning. Hopefully we were able to, you know, make you smile a little bit, plus educate you a little bit if you had some questions about some of the things that were happening here.
1: Do you want to know what FIFA stands for?
0: No. Okay, sure.
1: Federation Internationale de Football Association, which translates from French to International Federation of Association Football. Fédération Internationale de Football Association.
0: Hmm. Wow.
1: Now you know.
0: French Colette will be just amazed.
1: Or totally disgraced.
0: Yeah. Once I sit you back to your local stations, that weather dude will be telling you your weather. Still a little bit of rain in there, but it looks like, you know.
1: Fingers crossed.
0: Yes. Mm-hmm. Top of the hour, of course, Aiden Sparks will be telling you your news. We've got some great music planned throughout the day. Nonstop music, pretty much, other than the weather breaks and a few commercials and the news.
1: Mm-hmm.
0: Yeah. We're back tomorrow morning for Sing Along Friday.
1: Yes.
0: Yeah. 6 a.m., 5 a.m. in Saskatchewan. We also, Bill will be in with Dale, I imagine.
1: I would imagine that. I think that's still on.
0: Yeah.
1: In the plan.
0: I had sent Dale a little note there yesterday to make sure that he wasn't underwater or nothing. He says he's summertime in the greenhouse.
1: Oh, good.
0: I think that's what he said.
1: Good. Or
0: did he say he had a fire going? Oh. Either way, we'll find out tomorrow. You guys have a great day. We'll see you tomorrow.
1: Bye.

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2: From the CJ Radio Weather Center, here's the forecast for the Heartland. Today, mainly cloudy with 60% chance of showers. Risk of a thunderstorm this afternoon. Wind northwest, 30 kilometers per hour, gusting to 50. High 18, UV index 6 or high. Tonight, mainly cloudy. 60% chance of showers this evening with risk of a thunderstorm. Wind west, 30 kilometers per hour, low 8. Friday, a mix of sun and cloud. Wind west, 30 kilometers per hour, gusting to 50. High 19, UV index 7 or high. Friday night, cloudy with 40% chance of showers. Low 6. Saturday, cloudy with 40% chance of showers. High 16, Saturday night, clear. Low plus 3, Sunday sunny. High 22, Sunday night, cloudy periods, low 7.
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1: From the national newsroom of CJ Radio, I'm Aiden Sparks. Former Chief of Defense Staff Wayne Eyre is warning Canadians not to damage relationships with Americans who remain friendly to Canada. Speaking at a University of Ottawa event, Eyre said Canada's relationship with the United States has changed, but remains crucial. He cautioned against broad anti-American nationalism, including booing the U.S. anthem at hockey games, saying it could turn allies into opponents. He also warned Canada should not respond to U.S. tensions by moving too close to China. U.S. President Donald Trump says he is not looking to renew CUSMA ahead of the July 1st review deadline. If the deadline passes without renewal, the trade agreement stays in place but moves to annual reviews for up to 10 years. Canada and Mexico have both called for a 16-year extension of the pact. Trade experts say Trump's comments signal the U.S. is taking a hard line in talks, especially as tariffs on Canadian and Mexican goods remain a major dispute. Manitobans are cleaning up after powerful storms brought flooding, large hail, a tornado, and widespread power outages across southern Manitoba. Environment Canada confirmed a tornado near St. Anne, while Stonewall received 255 millimeters of rain, more than a month's average rainfall in a single night. Manitoba Hydro says more than 25,000 customers lost power, and some outages could last into Thursday. Manitoba Public Insurance had already received more than 8,000 claims for hail, flood, and wind damage, while several municipalities declared local states of emergency because of flooding and storm impacts. The Manitoba Museum will formally welcome the 356-year-old Hudson's Bay Company Royal Charter Thursday. The document, created in 1670, helped establish Canada's oldest business and gave HBC control over vast lands for nearly 200 years. After HBC's collapse, the charter was purchased for $18 million by the Weston and Thompson families and donated jointly to the Manitoba Museum, Archives of Manitoba, Canadian Museum of History, and Royal Ontario Museum. The charter will be displayed briefly before being prepared for a one-year exhibition in Winnipeg, likely starting in fall 2027. That's a look at news. Weather is next.
2: From the CJ Radio Weather Center, here's the forecast for the Heartland. Today, mainly cloudy with 60% chance of showers. Risk of a thunderstorm this afternoon. Wind northwest, 30 kilometers per hour, gusting to 50. High 18, UV index 6 or high. Tonight, mainly cloudy. 60% chance of showers this evening with risk of a thunderstorm. Wind west, 30 kilometers per hour, low 8. Friday, a mix of sun and cloud. Wind west, 30 kilometers per hour, gusting to 50. High 19, UV index 7 or high. Friday night, cloudy with 40% chance of showers. Low 6. Saturday, cloudy with 40% chance of showers. High 16, Saturday night, clear. Low plus 3, Sunday, sunny. High 22, Sunday night, cloudy periods, low 7.
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0: From the CJ Radio Weather Center, here's the forecast for the Heartland. Today, mainly cloudy with 60% chance of showers. Risk of a thunderstorm this afternoon. Wind northwest, 30 kilometers per hour, gusting to 50. High 18, UV index 6 or high. Tonight, mainly cloudy. 60% chance of showers this evening with risk of a thunderstorm. Wind west, 30 kilometers per hour, low 8. Friday, a mix of sun and cloud. Wind west, 30 kilometers per hour, gusting to 50. High 19, UV index 7 or high. Friday night, cloudy with 40% chance of showers. Low 6. Saturday, cloudy with 40% chance of showers. High 16, Saturday night, clear. Low plus 3, Sunday, sunny. High 22, Sunday night, cloudy periods, low 7.
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1: From the national newsroom of CJ Radio, I'm Aiden Sparks. Ubisoft has closed its Winnipeg office, affecting about 65 employees. The French video game company, known for Assassin's Creed, opened the Exchange District studio in 2019 and had once planned to grow its Manitoba workforce significantly. Ubisoft says the closure is part of cost-cutting and a shift towards strategic priorities. The company has been reducing expenses after financial struggles and also closed its Halifax office earlier this year. Manitoba is making safety changes at Highway 110 and Richmond Avenue East in Brandon after a fatal crash last month. The province says it will install four-way stop signs with flashing red lights, along with rumble strips and digital message signs to warn drivers. The measures will remain until traffic lights already installed at the intersection can be activated this summer. The crash killed a 49-year-old woman and led to a dangerous driving causing death charge against semi-truck driver Brijpal Panwar. The Bank of Canada has held its key interest rate at 2.25% for a fifth straight time. Governor Tiff Macklem says Canada's economy is weak, but not clearly in recession. He says GDP has been roughly flat over the past year, while the labor market is only slightly stronger than a year ago and essentially flat over the past 6 months. The decision comes after recent GDP figures raised debate about whether Canada has entered a technical recession. The Manitoba Museum will formally welcome the 356-year-old Hudson's Bay Company Royal Charter Thursday. The document, created in 1670, helped establish Canada's oldest business and gave HBC control over vast lands for nearly 200 years. After HBC's collapse, the charter was purchased for $18 million by the Weston and Thompson families and donated jointly to the Manitoba Museum, Archives of Manitoba, Canadian Museum of History, and Royal Ontario Museum. The charter will be displayed briefly before being prepared for a one-year exhibition in Winnipeg, likely starting in fall 2027.

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2: From the CJ Radio Weather Center, here's the forecast for the Heartland. Today, mainly cloudy with 60% chance of showers. Risk of a thunderstorm this afternoon. Wind northwest, 30 kilometers per hour, gusting to 50. High 18, UV index 6 or high. Tonight, mainly cloudy. 60% chance of showers this evening with risk of a thunderstorm. Wind west, 30 kilometers per hour. Low 8, Friday, a mix of sun and cloud. Wind west, 30 kilometers per hour, gusting to 50. High 19, UV index 7 or high. Friday night, cloudy with 40% chance of showers. Low 6, Saturday, cloudy with 40% chance of showers. High 16, Saturday night, clear. Low plus 3, Sunday, sunny. High 22. Sunday night, cloudy periods. Low 7.
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0: From the CJ Radio Weather Center, here's the forecast for the Heartland. Today, mainly cloudy with 60% chance of showers. Risk of a thunderstorm this afternoon. Wind northwest, 30 kilometers per hour, gusting to 50. High 18, UV index 6 or high. Tonight, mainly cloudy. 60% chance of showers this evening with risk of a thunderstorm. Wind west, 30 kilometers per hour. Low 8, Friday, a mix of sun and cloud. Wind west, 30 kilometers per hour, gusting to 50. High 19, UV index 7 or high. Friday night, cloudy with 40% chance of showers. Low 6, Saturday, cloudy with 40% chance of showers. High 16, Saturday night, clear. Low plus 3, Sunday, sunny. High 22. Sunday night, cloudy periods. Low 7.
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2: From the national newsroom of CJ Radio, I'm Aiden Sparks. Ottawa has introduced new online safety legislation that would require social media platforms to block access for children under 16 unless they can prove strong safeguards are in place. Bill C-34 would also regulate AI chatbots, requiring companies to reduce the risk of harmful content and create crisis response protocols for self-harm, suicide, or violence. Culture Minister Mark Miller says the bill sets minimum expectations for keeping kids safe online. The legislation would also apply age restrictions to adult content platforms with no exemption option. The Bank of Canada has held its key interest rate at 2.25% for a fifth straight time. Governor Tiff Macklem says Canada's economy is weak, but not clearly in recession. He says GDP has been roughly flat over the past year, while the labor market is only slightly stronger than a year ago and essentially flat over the past 6 months. The decision comes after recent GDP figures raised debate about whether Canada has entered a technical recession. Residents of the rural municipality of Lakeshore could face tax increases after the municipality was ordered to borrow nearly $2.5 million from the province to address years of financial shortfalls. The loan will be repaid over the next 10 years. The municipality was previously the subject of an RCMP investigation into financial irregularities, but police have closed the file without charges. Residents say they remain frustrated by unanswered questions about how the deficit developed and whether adequate financial oversight was in place. Former Chief of Defense Staff Wayne Eyre is warning Canadians not to damage relationships with Americans who remain friendly to Canada. Speaking at a University of Ottawa event, Eyre said Canada's relationship with the United States has changed, but remains crucial. He cautioned against broad anti-American nationalism, including booing the U.S. anthem at hockey games, saying it could turn allies into opponents. He also warned Canada should not respond to U.S. tensions by moving too close to China. That's a look at news. Weather is next.
3: From the CJ Radio Weather Center, here's the forecast for the Heartland. Today, mainly cloudy with 60% chance of showers and risk of a thunderstorm. Wind northwest, 30 kilometers per hour, gusting to 50. High 18, UV index 6 or high. Tonight, mainly cloudy. 60% chance of showers this evening with risk of a thunderstorm. Wind west, 30 kilometers per hour. Low 8. Friday, a mix of sun and cloud. Wind west 30 kilometers per hour, gusting to 50. High 19, UV index 7 or high. Friday night, cloudy with 40% chance of showers. Low 6. Saturday, cloudy with 40% chance of showers. High 16. Saturday night, clear. Low plus 3. Sunday, sunny. High 22. Sunday night, cloudy periods. Low 7.
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0: From the CJ Radio Weather Center, here's the forecast for the Heartland. Today, mainly cloudy with 60% chance of showers and risk of a thunderstorm. Wind northwest, 30 kilometers per hour, gusting to 50. High 18, UV index 6 or high. Tonight, mainly cloudy. 60% chance of showers this evening with risk of a thunderstorm. Wind west, 30 kilometers per hour. Low 8. Friday, a mix of sun and cloud. Wind west, 30 kilometers per hour, gusting to 50. High 19, UV index 7 or high. Friday night, cloudy with 40% chance of showers. Low 6. Saturday, cloudy with 40% chance of showers. High 16. Saturday night, clear. Low plus 3. Sunday, sunny. High 22. Sunday night, cloudy periods. Low 7.
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1: From the national newsroom of CJ Radio, I'm Aiden Sparks. U.S. President Donald Trump says he is not looking to renew CUSMA ahead of the July 1st review deadline. If the deadline passes without renewal, the trade agreement stays in place but moves to annual reviews for up to 10 years.

0: years. Canada and Mexico have both called for a 16-year extension of the pact. Trade experts say Trump's comments signal the U.S. is taking a hard line in talks, especially as tariffs on Canadian and Mexican goods remain a major dispute. The Manitoba Museum will formally welcome the 356-year-old Hudson's Bay Company Royal Charter Thursday. The document, created in 1670, helped establish Canada's oldest business and gave HBC control over vast lands for nearly 200 years. After HBC's collapse, the charter was purchased for $18 million by the Weston and Thompson families and donated jointly to the Manitoba Museum, Archives of Manitoba, Canadian Museum of History, and Royal Ontario Museum. The charter will be displayed briefly before being prepared for a one-year exhibition in Winnipeg, likely starting in fall 2027. Ubisoft has closed its Winnipeg office, affecting about 65 employees. The French video game company, known for Assassin's Creed, opened the Exchange District studio in 2019 and had once planned to grow its Manitoba workforce significantly. Ubisoft says the closure is part of cost-cutting and a shift toward strategic priorities. The company has been reducing expenses after financial struggles and also closed its Halifax office earlier this year. A doctor sentenced for selling ketamine to Matthew Perry is appealing his 30-month prison term. Lawyers for Dr. Salvador Plasencia argue he was acting as a drug dealer, not as Perry's physician, when he sold the drug to the friend's star. They say he was punished more harshly because he is a doctor, even though they argue he did not use a physician-patient relationship or special medical trust in the offense. Perry died in October 2023 from a ketamine overdose. That's a look at news. Weather is next.
1: From the CJ Radio Weather Center, here's the forecast for the Heartland. Today, mainly cloudy with 60% chance of showers and risk of a thunderstorm. Wind northwest, 30 kilometers per hour, gusting to 50. High 18, UV index 6 or high. Tonight, mainly cloudy. 60% chance of showers this evening with risk of a thunderstorm. Wind west, 30 kilometers per hour. Low 8. Friday, a mix of sun and cloud. Wind west, 30 kilometers per hour, gusting to 50. High 19, UV index 7 or high. Friday night, cloudy with 40% chance of showers. Low 6. Saturday, cloudy with 40% chance of showers. High 16. Saturday night, clear. Low plus 3. Sunday, sunny. High 22. Sunday night, cloudy periods. Low 7.
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0: From the CJ Radio Weather Center, here's the forecast for the Heartland. Today, mainly cloudy with 60% chance of showers and risk of a thunderstorm. Wind northwest, 30 kilometers per hour, gusting to 50. High 18, UV index 6 or high. Tonight, mainly cloudy. 60% chance of showers this evening with risk of a thunderstorm. Wind west, 30 kilometers per hour. Low 8. Friday, a mix of sun and cloud. Wind west, 30 kilometers per hour, gusting to 50. High 19, UV index 7 or high. Friday night, cloudy with 40% chance of showers. Low 6. Saturday, cloudy with 40% chance of showers. High 16. Saturday night, clear. Low plus 3. Sunday, sunny. High 22. Sunday night, cloudy periods. Low 7.
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1: From the national newsroom of CJ Radio, I'm Aiden Sparks. Residents of the rural municipality of Lakeshore could face tax increases after the municipality was ordered to borrow nearly $2.5 million from the province to address years of financial shortfalls. The loan will be repaid over the next 10 years. The municipality was previously the subject of an RCMP investigation into financial irregularities, but police have closed the file without charges.

0: Residents say they remain frustrated by unanswered questions about how the deficit developed and whether adequate financial oversight was in place. Manitoba is making safety changes at Highway 110 and Richmond Avenue East in Brandon after a fatal crash last month. The province says it will install four-way stop signs with flashing red lights, along with rumble strips and digital message signs to warn drivers. The measures will remain until traffic lights already installed at the intersection can be activated this summer. The crash killed a 49-year-old woman and led to a dangerous driving causing death charge against semi-truck driver Brijpal Panwar. U.S. President Donald Trump says he is not looking to renew CUSMA ahead of the July 1st review deadline. If the deadline passes without renewal, the trade agreement stays in place but moves to annual reviews for up to 10 years. Canada and Mexico have both called for a 16-year extension of the pact. Trade experts say Trump's comments signal the U.S. is taking a hard line in talks, especially as tariffs on Canadian and Mexican goods remain a major dispute. The Bank of Canada has held its key interest rate at 2.25% for a fifth straight time. Governor Tiff Macklem says Canada's economy is weak, but not clearly in recession. He says GDP has been roughly flat over the past year, while the labor market is only slightly stronger than a year ago and essentially flat over the past 6 months. The decision comes after recent GDP figures raised debate about whether Canada has entered a technical recession. That's a look at news. Weather is next.
1: From the CJ Radio Weather Center, here's the forecast for the Heartland. Today, mainly cloudy with 60% chance of showers and risk of a thunderstorm. Wind northwest, 30 kilometers per hour, gusting to 50. High 18, UV index 6 or high. Tonight, mainly cloudy. 60% chance of showers this evening with risk of a thunderstorm. Wind west, 30 kilometers per hour. Low 8. Friday, a mix of sun and cloud. Wind west 30 kilometers per hour, gusting to 50. High 19, UV index 7 or high. Friday night, cloudy with 40% chance of showers. Low 6. Saturday, cloudy with 40% chance of showers. High 16. Saturday night, clear. Low plus 3. Sunday, sunny. High 22. Sunday night, cloudy periods. Low 7.
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0: From the CJ Radio Weather Center, here's the forecast for the Heartland. Today, mainly cloudy with 60% chance of showers and risk of a thunderstorm. Wind northwest, 30 kilometers per hour, gusting to 50. High 18, UV index 6 or high. Tonight, mainly cloudy. 60% chance of showers this evening with risk of a thunderstorm. Wind west, 30 kilometers per hour. Low 8. Friday, a mix of sun and cloud. Wind west, 30 kilometers per hour, gusting to 50. High 19, UV index 7 or high. Friday night, cloudy with 40% chance of showers. Low 6. Saturday, cloudy with 40% chance of showers. High 16. Saturday night, clear. Low plus 3. Sunday, sunny. High 22. Sunday night, cloudy periods. Low 7.
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1: From the national newsroom of CJ Radio, I'm Aiden Sparks. Premier Wab Kanu says Manitoba will provide disaster support after major flooding in the Swan Valley region. Kanu toured flood-damaged areas around Swan River and Minnetonas by helicopter Wednesday after nearly 148 millimeters of rain fell Sunday night. The province will activate disaster financial assistance for municipalities under states of emergency and open emergency social services applications for residents. Kanu says money will not be an issue, and the province will provide whatever resources are needed. U.S. President Donald Trump says he is not looking to renew CUSMA ahead of the July 1st review deadline. If the deadline passes without renewal, the trade agreement stays in place but moves to annual reviews for up to 10 years. Canada and Mexico have both called for a 16-year extension of the pact. Trade experts say Trump's comments signal the U.S. is taking a hard line in talks, especially as tariffs on Canadian and Mexican goods remain a major dispute. A doctor sentenced for selling ketamine to Matthew Perry is appealing his 30-month prison term. Lawyers for Dr. Salvador Plasencia argue he was acting as a drug dealer, not as Perry's physician, when he sold the drug to the friend's star. They say he was punished more harshly because he is a doctor, even though they argue he did not use a physician-patient relationship or special medical trust in the offense. Perry died in October 2023 from a ketamine overdose. The Bank of Canada has held its key interest rate at 2.25% for a fifth straight time. Governor Tiff Macklem says Canada's economy is weak, but not clearly in recession. He says GDP has been roughly flat over the past year, while the labor market is only slightly stronger than a year ago and essentially flat over the past 6 months. The decision comes after recent GDP figures raised debate about whether Canada has entered a technical recession. That's a look at news. Weather is next.

0: From the CJ Radio Weather Center, here's the forecast for the Heartland. Today, mainly cloudy with 60% chance of showers and risk of a thunderstorm. Wind northwest, 30 kilometers per hour, gusting to 50. High 18, UV index 6 or high. Tonight, mainly cloudy. 60% chance of showers this evening with risk of a thunderstorm. Wind west, 30 kilometers per hour. Low 8. Friday, a mix of sun and cloud. Wind west, 30 kilometers per hour, gusting to 50. High 19, UV index 7 or high. Friday night, cloudy with 40% chance of showers. Low 6. Saturday, cloudy with 40% chance of showers. High 16. Saturday night, clear. Low plus 3. Sunday, sunny. High 22. Sunday night, cloudy periods. Low 7.
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I was walking home from school on a cold winter day. Took a shortcut through the woods, and I lost my way. It was getting late, and I was scared and alone. But then a kind old man took my hand and led me home.

From the CJ Radio Weather Center, here's the forecast for the Heartland. Today, mainly cloudy with 60% chance of showers and risk of a thunderstorm. Wind northwest, 30 kilometers per hour, gusting to 50. High 18, UV index 6 or high. Tonight, mainly cloudy. 60% chance of showers this evening with risk of a thunderstorm. Wind west, 30 kilometers per hour. Low 8. Friday, a mix of sun and cloud. Wind west, 30 kilometers per hour, gusting to 50. High 19, UV index 7 or high. Friday night, cloudy with 40% chance of showers. Low 6. Saturday, cloudy with 40% chance of showers. High 16. Saturday night, clear. Low plus 3. Sunday, sunny. High 22. Sunday night, cloudy periods. Low 7.

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1: From the national newsroom of CJ Radio, I'm Aiden Sparks. Premier Wab Kanu says Manitoba will provide disaster support after major flooding in the Swan Valley region. Kanu toured flood-damaged areas around Swan River and Minnetonas by helicopter Wednesday after nearly 148 millimeters of rain fell Sunday night. The province will activate disaster financial assistance for municipalities under states of emergency and open emergency social services applications for residents. Kanu says money will not be an issue, and the province will provide whatever resources are needed. Manitobans are cleaning up after powerful storms brought flooding, large hail, a tornado and widespread power outages across southern Manitoba. Environment Canada confirmed a tornado near St. Anne, while Stonewall received 255

0: millimeters of rain, more than a month's average rainfall in a single night. Manitoba Hydro says more than 25,000 customers lost power, and some outages could last into Thursday. Manitoba Public Insurance had already received more than 8,000 claims for hail, flood, and wind damage, while several municipalities declared local states of emergency because of flooding and storm impacts. Former Chief of Defense Staff Wayne Eyre is warning Canadians not to damage relationships with Americans who remain friendly to Canada. Speaking at a University of Ottawa event, Eyre said Canada's relationship with the United States has changed, but remains crucial. He cautioned against broad anti-American nationalism, including booing the U.S. anthem at hockey games, saying it could turn allies into opponents. He also warned Canada should not respond to U.S. tensions by moving too close to China. Ottawa has introduced new online safety legislation that would require social media platforms to block access for children under 16 unless they can prove strong safeguards are in place. Bill C-34 would also regulate AI chatbots, requiring companies to reduce the risk of harmful content and create crisis response protocols for self-harm, suicide, or violence. Culture Minister Mark Miller says the bill sets minimum expectations for keeping kids safe online. The legislation would also apply age restrictions to adult content platforms with no exemption option. That's a look at news. Weather is next. CJ Radio,
1: hometown weather. From the CJ Radio Weather Center, here's the forecast for the Heartland. Tonight, mainly cloudy with 60% chance of showers, risk of a thunderstorm early this evening, wind northwest 30 kilometers per hour, gusting to 50. Low 8, Friday, a mix of sun and cloud with 30% chance of showers, wind west 20 kilometers per hour, increasing to 40, gusting to 60 in the morning. High 17, UV index 7 or high. Friday night, mainly cloudy with 60% chance of showers, wind northwest 30 kilometers per hour, gusting to 50. Low 7, Saturday, cloudy with 40% chance of showers. High 17, Saturday night, clear. Low plus 4. Sunday, sunny. High 22, Sunday night, clear. Low 7. Monday, sunny. High 22, Monday night, clear. Low plus 5.
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0: From the CJ Radio Weather Center, here's the forecast for the Heartland. Tonight, mainly cloudy with 60% chance of showers. Risk of a thunderstorm early this evening. Wind northwest 30 kilometers per hour, gusting to 50. Low 8, Friday, a mix of sun and cloud with 30% chance of showers. Wind west 20 kilometers per hour, increasing to 40, gusting to 60 in the morning. High 17, UV index 7 or high. Friday night, mainly cloudy with 60% chance of showers. Wind northwest 30 kilometers per hour, gusting to 50. Low 7, Saturday, cloudy with 40% chance of showers. High 17, Saturday night, clear. Low plus 4. Sunday, sunny. High 22, Sunday night, clear. Low 7. Monday, sunny. High 22, Monday night, clear. Low plus 5.
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1: From the national newsroom of CJ Radio, I'm Aiden Sparks. Ottawa has introduced new online safety legislation that would require social media platforms to block access for children under 16 unless they can prove strong safeguards are in place. Bill C-34 would also regulate AI chatbots, requiring companies to reduce the risk of harmful content and create crisis response protocols for self-harm, suicide, or violence. Culture Minister Mark Miller says the bill sets minimum expectations for keeping kids safe online. The legislation would also apply age restrictions to adult content platforms with no exemption option. Former Chief of Defense Staff Wayne Eyre is warning Canadians not to damage relationships with Americans who remain friendly to Canada. Speaking at a University of Ottawa event, Eyre said Canada's relationship with the United States has changed, but remains crucial.

0: cautioned against broad anti-American nationalism, including booing the U.S. anthem at hockey games, saying it could turn allies into opponents. He also warned Canada should not respond to U.S. tensions by moving too close to China. U.S. President Donald Trump says he is not looking to renew CUSMA ahead of the July 1st review deadline. If the deadline passes without renewal, the trade agreement stays in place but moves to annual reviews for up to 10 years. Canada and Mexico have both called for a 16-year extension of the pact. Trade experts say Trump's comments signal the U.S. is taking a hard line in talks, especially as tariffs on Canadian and Mexican goods remain a major dispute. Ubisoft has closed its Winnipeg office, affecting about 65 employees. The French video game company, known for Assassin's Creed, opened the Exchange District studio in 2019 and had once planned to grow its Manitoba workforce significantly. Ubisoft says the closure is part of cost-cutting and a shift towards strategic priorities. The company has been reducing expenses after financial struggles and also closed its Halifax office earlier this year. That's a look at news. Weather is next.
1: From the CJ Radio Weather Center, here's the forecast for the Heartland. Tonight, mainly cloudy with 60% chance of showers. Risk of a thunderstorm early this evening. Wind northwest 30 kilometers per hour, gusting to 50. Low 8, Friday, a mix of sun and cloud with 30% chance of showers. Wind west 20 kilometers per hour, increasing to 40, gusting to 60 in the morning. High 17, UV index 7 or high. Friday night, mainly cloudy with 60% chance of showers. Wind northwest 30 kilometers per hour, gusting to 50. Low 7, Saturday, cloudy with 40% chance of showers. High 17, Saturday night, clear. Low plus 4. Sunday, sunny. High 22, Sunday night, clear. Low 7, Monday, sunny. High 22, Monday night, clear. Low plus 5.
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0: From the CJ Radio Weather Center, here's the forecast for the Heartland. Tonight, mainly cloudy with 60% chance of showers. Risk of a thunderstorm early this evening. Wind northwest 30 kilometers per hour, gusting to 50. Low 8, Friday, a mix of sun and cloud with 30% chance of showers. Wind west 20 kilometers per hour, increasing to 40, gusting to 60 in the morning. High 17, UV index 7 or high. Friday night, mainly cloudy with 60% chance of showers. Wind northwest 30 kilometers per hour, gusting to 50. Low 7, Saturday, cloudy with 40% chance of showers. High 17, Saturday night, clear. Low plus 4. Sunday, sunny. High 22, Sunday night, clear. Low 7. Monday, sunny. High 22, Monday night, clear. Low plus 5.
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1: From the national newsroom of CJ Radio, I'm Aiden Sparks. U.S. President Donald Trump says he is not looking to renew CUSMA ahead of the July 1st review deadline. If the deadline passes without renewal, the trade agreement stays in place but moves to annual reviews for up to 10 years. Canada and Mexico have both called for a 16-year extension of the pact. Trade experts say Trump's comments signal the U.S. is taking a hard line in talks, especially as tariffs on Canadian and Mexican goods remain a major dispute. The Bank of Canada has held its key interest rate at 2.25% for a fifth straight time. Governor Tiff Macklem says Canada's economy is weak, but not clearly in recession. He says GDP has been roughly flat over the past year, while the labor market is only slightly stronger than a year ago and essentially flat over the past 6 months. The decision comes after recent GDP figures raised debate about whether Canada has entered a technical recession. The Manitoba Museum will formally welcome the 356-year-old Hudson's Bay Company Royal Charter Thursday. The document, created in 1670, helped establish Canada's oldest business and gave HBC control over vast lands for nearly 200 years. After HBC's collapse, the charter was purchased for $18 million by the Weston and Thompson families and donated jointly to the Manitoba Museum, Archives of Manitoba, Canadian Museum of History, and Royal Ontario Museum. The charter will be displayed briefly before being prepared for a one-year

0: exhibition in Winnipeg, likely starting in fall 2027. Ottawa has introduced new online safety legislation that would require social media platforms to block access for children under 16 unless they can prove strong safeguards are in place. Bill C-34 would also regulate AI chatbots, requiring companies to reduce the risk of harmful content and create crisis response protocols for self-harm, suicide, or violence. Culture Minister Mark Miller says the bill sets minimum expectations for keeping kids safe online. The legislation would also apply age restrictions to adult content platforms with no exemption option. That's a look at news. Weather is next.
1: From the CJ Radio Weather Center, here's the forecast for the Heartland. Tonight, mainly cloudy with 60% chance of showers, risk of a thunderstorm early this evening, wind northwest 30 kilometers per hour, gusting to 50. Low 8, Friday, a mix of sun and cloud with 30% chance of showers, wind west 20 kilometers per hour, increasing to 40, gusting to 60 in the morning. High 17, UV index 7 or high. Friday night, mainly cloudy with 60% chance of showers, wind northwest 30 kilometers per hour, gusting to 50. Low 7, Saturday, cloudy with 40% chance of showers. High 17, Saturday night, clear. Low plus 4. Sunday, sunny. High 22, Sunday night, clear. Low 7. Monday, sunny. High 22, Monday night, clear. Low plus 5.
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0: From the CJ Radio Weather Center, here's the forecast for the Heartland. Tonight, mainly cloudy with 60% chance of showers. Risk of a thunderstorm early this evening. Wind northwest 30 kilometers per hour, gusting to 50. Low 8, Friday, a mix of sun and cloud with 30% chance of showers. Wind west 20 kilometers per hour, increasing to 40, gusting to 60 in the morning. High 17, UV index 7 or high. Friday night, mainly cloudy with 60% chance of showers. Wind northwest 30 kilometers per hour, gusting to 50. Low 7, Saturday, cloudy with 40% chance of showers. High 17, Saturday night, clear. Low plus 4. Sunday, sunny. High 22, Sunday night, clear. Low 7, Monday, sunny. High 22, Monday night, clear. Low plus 5.
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